0: This deal also tipped to be up for debate. Pauline Hanson has come under fire for her comments about domestic abuse. The One Nation leader appeared on radio claiming it's a two-way street. Labor Minister Jason Clare telling the ABC this morning Pauline is also against paid domestic violence leave.
1: I think when people hear these comments, if they're thinking about voting for Pauline Hanson, they think, hang on, I didn't sign up for that.
0: More than 30,000 Victorian teachers are walking off the job today as part of their drawn-out pay and conditions fight with the state's government. Australia's housing boom is officially over, according to this morning's latest Domain report. It shows house prices across the combined capitals fell by 1.4% in the June quarter, with the biggest drops in Sydney, Melbourne and Canberra. The group's chief economist, Nicola Powell, says it's the result of shifting pressures on demand.
2: Three rate hikes this year, really tempering borrowing capacity. We've also got weak consumer sentiment as well, and that is further constraining buyer activity. And of course, on top of this, we've got policy changes to property taxation.
0: And a Julie Andrews documentary is in the works. Disney Plus has revealed it's developing a doco about the Mary Poppins and Sound of Music star's life and career. It's tipped to come out next year. In sport, Australia's flag bearers for the Commonwealth Games have been named, with pole vaulter Nina Kennedy to lead our athletes out on the arena at tomorrow's opening ceremony in Glasgow, while swimmer Tim Hodge will carry the King's baton. Collingwood Steel Sidebottom looks set to hang up the boots at the end of this season. The 35-year-old two-time premiership star will reportedly talk to the club over the next fortnight. The Pies face the Crows tonight, and round 21 of the NRL kicks off between the Eels and Panthers. That's the latest news and sport.
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5: Partly cloudy over the next few days and a little bit windy. Earlier top 22, Mackay, Proserpine and the Pioneer Valley 23.
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5: Hi, I'm Phoebe Humphrey. Labor's national conference is kicking off in Adelaide with gas and gambling up for discussion. The federal government is also announcing a boost for thousands more healthcare students who will receive up to $338 a week when on placement from July next year. Education Minister Jason Clare telling Nine this is an investment in the future.
6: We're expanding that to another 10 professions on the front line of our health service. Jobs like AMBOs, psychologists, pharmacists, these are the people who, when you ring 000, they come to your rescue.
5: Victorian teachers are on strike today after rejecting the latest pay offer from the state's government. More than 30,000 have walked off the job and are marching through Melbourne's CBD, demanding for better pay and working conditions. The US has launched another wave of strikes on Iran. Central Command claims they're hitting Iranian military targets. It follows Donald Trump issuing a tit-for-tat threat to Tehran, threatening to blow up a bridge or power plant for every ship struck in the Strait of Hormuz. Australia has ranked one of the best countries in the world for quality of life. A global study has found Australia joins the Netherlands and Singapore, enjoying the greatest well-being, health and access to quality healthcare the main drivers. And it looks like Barbie may have purchased her real-life dream house. There's reports actress Margot Robbie has splurged $28 million on a luxury Gold Coast hinterland estate that features a pool, tennis court and stables. In sport, the Eels and Panthers go head-to-head tonight to kick off round 21 of the NRL. Mitch Moses returns from a corked thigh for the Eels, while Penrith star Dylan Edwards has been ruled out. The ladder leaders have only won one of their past four games. Panther Blaze Talangi isn't shying away from their recent form.
7: Results haven't been the best past month, I guess, but, you know, like I said, we're still positive.
5: And Hawthorn's Mitch Lewis has signed a new four-year deal to remain at the club until the end of 2030. Tonight, the Crows host the Pies. That's the latest news and sport.
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9: Partly cloudy over the next few days and a little bit windy. Earlier top of 22, Mackay, Proserpine and the Pioneer Valley, 23.
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cheers to those moments in music you just have to crank up. 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

0: On your Feel Good Workday, this is Paul Campy and my good friend Marnie joins me. We're talking security cameras.
1: Gosh, yeah, this look, this one takes the cake, to be honest. The Ring camera out the front has caught something. We're going to go overseas at the moment, Campo, all right? Okay, so yes, we're going to Florida. And a family woke up to an alert on their security camera discovering a visitor out the front. Have a listen.
2: This is not something that you want to see outside your front door. You see it right there? That's an 8-foot alligator camping out by the front door.
3: All sorts of things on people's Ring camera. This is out in Palm Bay early in the morning, late last week. Westerns of Hart County reporter Megan Moriarty spoke with the family about this uninvited guest.
4: Imagine waking up to this, a 7-foot, 6-inch-long alligator outside your home.
5: I thought at one point he was going to come through the window.
4: Sierra Wynn says her family's home security camera alerted them to an animal in the yard just before 4 in the morning last week.
5: It was just such a deep guttural hiss and growl, and he just looked so mean, I thought he was going to come through the window.
4: She's thankful they got an alert from their camera because she's not sure what would have happened if they didn't get a heads up.
5: If we didn't have the camera, you know, who knows what would have happened?
0: Who knows, man?
1: Who knows? But you can. I mean, you've got cameras. I'm just going through a series of, I've got some and I'm upgrading, right?
0: Yeah.
1: And a friend of mine said the other day, I'm going to get you this camera through the back where you can actually put people's faces in there. Can you do this with your cameras? And you can like name if someone pops up on the camera. So if someone turns up that you don't want there, you know that they're there, or it sends you an alert going, oh, such and such has just turned up at your place or blah, blah. You know what I mean? Like, I didn't know you could do that. You can actually put a photo of a person and put, like, even if it's your family, like if your kids come home, you know when they've come home. Yeah.
0: Well,
1: people that you don't
0: You've seen what I've done with my camera.
1: You talk to people through
0: yours. That's right. They're walking up the street and I start yelling at them.
1: Yeah. Or you say, Sam's about to go to work and you yell out, Sam, the poor thing, he's looking around like, geez, Dad's he's never gone.
0: Well, ever since I got my car stolen.
1: Yes.
0: Okay.
1: Yes.
0: I put in cameras and I've got cameras everywhere.
1: Oh, no, I get it.
0: I know what everyone's doing.
1: I'm Mr. Mangles over
0: I'm
1: here.
0: I'm stalking.
1: Oh, yeah, I know. You're just watching everybody.
0: What's Leah up to this morning?
1: All right, what shocked you on the security cameras? Yeah. What have you found or what did you happen to see?
0: Marie's on the line. Hey, Marie, what have you seen?
6: Hi, guys. I've got a security camera inside because I've got dogs inside.
1: Mm-hmm.
6: And it has notifications when something's moved or things like that.
1: Yeah.
6: I've gone back on the notifications and I've seen an old lady walking through up my hallway.
0: Right.
1: What, like a ghost?
0: Like a ghost, Marie?
6: Yeah, ghostly figure. I can't see what she's wearing, but just a ghostly figure walking up the hallway.
1: Wow. Did you keep that? Like, because sometimes you can keep those images when they pop up.
6: Yeah, I have kept it, yeah.
1: Yeah, wow. Has it happened again, or was it only just that one occasion?
6: No, just the once. It takes you back looking at it, though.
1: Yeah, it would. Yeah, wow.
0: Sure, it wasn't Beryl from across the road.
1: She hadn't got in, had she, to check on the dogs?
6: Oh,
1: no. No, I get it. Oh, okay. That would freak me out, too.
0: Well, you know me.
1: I know you're a skeptic.
0: Don't even go there.
1: See, I'm there. I'm with Marie. Like, I believe that. I absolutely believe that. All right, Marie.
0: Thank you.
1: Let me know if we'll call her Beryl. Let me know if Beryl pops up again. I'm intrigued now.
6: Okay, no worries at all. Thank you, Marie.
0: Ewan's on the line. What have you seen on the security cameras?
7: Mate, I came home the other night. I was just checking my camera, and I happened to notice my neighbours across the road.
0: Mm.
7: And Marnie and Campo, you know what they were doing.
0: Do we know what they were doing, Marnie?
1: I don't know. They could be doing anything, I guess.
0: Exactly.
1: I'll leave that to everyone's imagination.
0: Thank you, Ewan.
7: See ya.
0: No, do you know what they were doing, Marnie?
1: Well, I'm leaving it to the imagination.
0: The things you catch on security cameras.
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0: On your Feel Good Workday, this is Paul Campion. 80s lunch coming up. Mr. in amongst it. John Farnham on the way. And the Tourists. This is your Feel Good Workday.
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3: Hi, I'm Phoebe Humphrey. The Prime Minister has taken to the stage at Labor's National Conference in Adelaide. Around 3,000 people will attend the three-day event, including 400 delegates who will discuss contentious policy issues, including a gas export tax and tougher gambling reform. Anthony Albanese says the party can continue delivering real change.
4: The responsibility to continue helping people under pressure, the responsibility that we have to guide our nation through this time of significant global uncertainty.
3: He's also announced the federal government will set up a Fair Work Court to help resolve workplace relation disputes. Australia's unemployment rate has remained steady at 4.4%. More than 76,000 jobs were added to the economy last month, most of them part-time, but there were also more people looking for work. Melbourne's CBD has turned into a sea of red T-shirts as thousands of teachers go on strike. More than 30,000 have walked off the job for a second time in 4 months, demanding better pay and working conditions from the Victorian government. The US has signed a nuclear deal with Saudi Arabia. The 30-year agreement allows the Gulf Kingdom to build nuclear reactors as part of its civil nuclear program and to enrich uranium. But some US politicians fear it could lead to the development of nuclear weapons. And the gallery at the centre of that infamous Louvre heist has finally reopened, 9 months after millions of dollars worth of jewels were stolen. In sport, green and gold pride will be on full display tomorrow as Aussie sporting stars Nina Kennedy and Tim Hodge lead our Commonwealth Games team into the opening ceremony in Glasgow. Reigning pole vault champ Kennedy will fly the flag for Australia, while Paralympic swim star Hodge will carry the baton. And Justin Langer appears to have been snubbed for England's vacant head coaching role of the men's test team. There were reports the former Aussie batter was a leading contender to replace Brendan McCullum, but he hasn't been called in for interviews with the England and Wales cricket board. That's the latest news and sport.
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6: Partly cloudy over the next few days and a little bit windy. Earlier top of 22, Mackay, Proserpine and the Pioneer Valley 23.
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0: On your Feel Good Work Day, this is Paul Campion. 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
2: Marcy comes over and she tells me that her ex-boyfriend was over late last night and yada, yada, yada, I'm really tired today.
3: What do you think she was tired from?
2: Well, obviously the yada, yada. You don't think she'd yada, yada sex?
4: I've yada, yada'd sex.
2: Really?
4: Yeah. I met this lawyer. We went out to dinner. I had the lobster bisque. We went back to my place. Yada, yada, yada. I never heard from him again.
3: But you yada, yada over the best part.
4: No, I mentioned the bisque.
0: Ah, yada, yada, yada. Yada, yada, yada, Chris.
5: Yeah, the other day I was out doing some work and I was talking to some females and yada, yada, yada. 3 hours went past. I've still got no idea what
0: I'm
5: talking about.
0: Oh. I'm not going there, Marnie. I'm not touching that. You take on that.
1: No.
0: Yada, yada, yada.
1: There you go. Great conversation,
0: yeah.
1: Hey?
0: Uh-huh.
5: Oh, yada, yada, yada, yada.
0: Jess, yada, yada, yada.
6: Well, I went to the hairdresser to get my hair done. Yada, yada, yada. And 2 hours later and $300.
0: Oh. Yada, yada, yada.
1: Yes. Gee, got lost in conversation. That sounds great. Love it.
0: Why does it always cost more for women's haircuts, Marnie?
1: It's actually the worst. The worst. It's become now an absolute luxury to get your hair done.
0: It's all the yada, yada, yada.
1: Yeah, there's a lot of yada, yada in getting hair done.
0: You got yada, yada, yada?
1: Yes, I was at Bunnings actually myself the other day looking for batteries. Yada, yada, yada. My new fire pit looks amazing.
0: Ah, stop it. Yada, yada, yada on your feel-good work day.
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3: Hi, Harrison Preeve. The Prime Minister has addressed a rise in support for One Nation in his address at Labor's National Conference in Adelaide. He's taken aim at Pauline Hanson's monoculture comments, concluding his speech by stating Labor has learnt from and supports multiculturalism.
4: We have been enriched by people of every faith and background and tradition, just like Australia. We have gained and grown from their ideas and their energy, and every bit as importantly, from their loyalty to our shared values.
3: Well, the AMA is pleased the federal government has extended prac payments to more uni courses. It doesn't understand why medical students have been ignored. The PM announcing today another 10 health disciplines, including physio and psychology, will receive around $338 per week while on placement from July next year. President Dr. Danielle McMullen says med students do around 2,000 hours of unpaid work, and she wants the government to reconsider. Thousands of Victorian teachers are today marching towards State Parliament, more than 30,000 walking off the job for a second time in 4 months. Their union insists it's not just about pay, but school funding and working overtime. And the house at the centre of an Australian classic is set to become a castle once more. The Victorian home used in the 1997 film The Castle has won council approval to become a family home again. It was recently relocated from Melbourne to Beechworth. Another signing boost for Hawthorn, with Mitch Lewis putting pen to paper, the key forward committing to a new 4-year deal to remain at the club until the end of 2030. It comes after teammate Jack Gunston extended his stay by another year. Round 20 begins tonight in Adelaide, where the Crows tackle the Pies. And round 21 of the NRL kicks off tonight with a battle between Penrith and Para. The Panthers will be without star fullback Dylan Edwards, while the Eels welcome back skipper Mitch Moses.
5: Glencore's contributions add up for Queensland. Last year, Glencore's coal business spent $6.5 billion operating in Queensland. That means jobs for over 4,000 people and support for more than 2,000 suppliers. Glencore's coal business also contributed $1.5 billion in taxes and royalties, which can help to fund essential services that Queenslanders rely on. Glencore, proudly supporting Queensland communities.
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6: Just a stunning afternoon. We're getting down to a nice cool 12 tomorrow morning before favourite day Friday being another glamorous day. A sunny 24 degrees. Saturday sunny, top of 23. A slight chance of a morning shower, the Bureau saying Sunday with a top of 23 degrees. And here on Mackay and the Whit Sundays 4MK, beat the meat back tomorrow morning after 7 o'clock. Your chance to win that delicious meat tray thanks to our great friends at Parkside Butchers at Parkside Plaza. And he's going to draw the winner, Andrew, tomorrow after 8 o'clock here on Mackay and the Whit Sundays 4MK.
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0: Well, that's a great song. Born to be alive. That is so true. It is my 50th birthday today. It's Karina with you here on the Feel Good Workday. G'day, Arthur. How are you?
1: Happy birthday. Hey, mate. It's good to see you made the milestone.
0: Thank you very much, mate. Half a century. Oh, people are like, how do you feel? And I'm like, well, I'm glad I got there because the alternative isn't great.
1: No, no. You always feel with your hands anyway, don't you?
0: True, mate. True.
1: Anyway, mate, have a good one.
0: Thanks.
1: And best female radio announcer in Australia, mate.
0: Oh, well, Arthur, thank you so much. That's very, very sweet of you. Thanks.
1: Right.
0: Thanks, mate.
1: All right. Have a good one.
0: I've been absolutely spoiled. Phone calls, messages, on social media, you name it. I've just been very, very spoiled. It's been a wonderful 50th so far. And you and I have a fantastic Feel Good Workday to enjoy together this afternoon. One of Sweden's biggest bands. Their second biggest band, actually. Next for you.
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0: 1999. That is Prince here on the Feel Good Workday. Rob, thank you very much. It's rung to say happy birthday. Thank you, mate.
1: Oh, mate, I'm just wondering how you can look so bloody hot and be 50 at the same time.
0: You should see me. I'm wearing my blue State of Origin cape today as well. I look even better.
1: Oh, unbelievable. You are a dead set winner.
0: Thank you very much, Rob, who's also a Blues supporter as well. Thank you to all the birthday wishes I have been getting. A massive American band who have their own army for you next here on the Feel Good Workday.
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9: Hi, Harrison Preeb. Anthony Albanese has officially announced the federal government will expand its practical placement payments, supporting the next generation of healthcare workers. An additional 10 university courses, including physio and psychology, will receive around $338 per week while on placement from July next year. The PM says it'll deliver more cost of living relief.
10: This is real help with the cost of living for tens of thousands of Australians, and a real investment in the healthcare workers of tomorrow.
9: The latest unemployment figures are out, holding steady at 4.4% for the month of June. That's despite the number of unemployed people rising by 13,000, 76,000 finding work during the month, mostly part-time. Tens of thousands of Victorian teachers have flooded the streets of Melbourne, rallying for better pay and conditions. It's after they rejected the government's latest offer of a 28.3% pay rise over 4 years. Teachers aren't budging from their original demand of 35%. And a digital clock has been unveiled in Brisbane's Queen Street Mall, officially launching the six-year mark until the 2032 Olympics. The installation, previously featuring in cities like Beijing before 2008 and Paris before the 2024 Games. Carlton is yet to decide whether Harry Mackay will face the Suns this weekend. The Blues key forward managing a minor meniscus tear in his knee suffered last week against Collingwood.
11: So Harry will be in assess today. We'll not take a cautious approach, but we'll set him up in terms of being able to get through training and

0: We'll make a call on his fitness after that.
1: Interim coach Josh Fraser there. Action kicks off tonight in Adelaide with the Crows up against Collingwood. Round 21 of the NRL kicks off tonight with the Eels hosting the Panthers. Dylan Edwards has been ruled out for Penrith after suffering a nasty cut against the Broncos. Thomas Jenkins shifting to fullback for his 50th game.
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5: Just a stunning afternoon. We're getting down to a nice cool 12 tomorrow morning before Favourite Day Friday being another glamorous day. A sunny 24 degrees. Saturday, sunny, top of 23. A slight chance of a morning shower, the Bureau saying Sunday with a top of 23 degrees. And here on Mackay on the Wind, Sunday's 4MK. Beat the meat back tomorrow morning after 7 o'clock. Your chance to win that delicious meat tray thanks to our great friends at Parkside Butchers at Parkside Plaza. And he's going to draw the winner, Andrew, tomorrow after 8 o'clock here on Mackay on the Wit Sundays 4MK.
6: Check 1, 2. We know you love variety, and we also know that 2 is better than 1. So we've dug deep in the music library and found 2 from your favourite artists, including some you haven't heard in ages. This is the 2 Up to 2 4MK.

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It's fair to say we can't do two push-ups or two sit-ups. So we'll play two songs from the one artist instead. This is the Two Ups at Two. 4MK.

We've been granted permission from the gaming authorities to play 2UP every day. Or should that be 2UPS? Come and spinner. It's the 2UPS at 2. 4MK.

0: Hank might be just getting the party started now, but my big 5-0 birthday today. It started much earlier this morning. It's Karina with you here on the Feel Good Work Day, and Frank's given me a call.
1: Happy birthday to you. It's your... It's Frank.
0: Frank! Oh, thank you for the happy birthday, mate, and you've made my day. Big phone hug, mate.
1: Oh, yes, beautiful. Thank you.
0: No, thank you, Frank, very much. Our two-ups continue in the next few minutes. I'm going to put High Voltage on from AC/DC. After that, Back in Black. They celebrate a birthday for that album, Back in Black, this Saturday, the 25th of July. Back in 1980, they released it, turning 46. Of course, first album with Brian Johnson. A two-up for you next here on the Feel Good Workday.
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0: Dilly Dan, Hey 19, it's Hey 50 for me today. It's Karina with you here on the Feel Good Work Day. Oh, Fred's ringing. Hello, Fred, how are you?
1: Happy birthday to you. Your listeners don't need to hear anymore.
0: Oh, so nice. Thank you very much.
1: Mate. I've actually welcome you to the Ibuprofen Club.
0: The Ibuprofen Club. Wow.
1: Yeah, but once you get to 50, you start popping those things like they're lollies.
0: Oh, it's something else to put on my list of things to do now that I've turned 50. I'm getting a few hints and tips today.
1: Yeah. But when you were living in the 90s, you were popping pills to party. Now you're popping pills to go to a party.
0: Fred. Gosh. Oh, mate. I've still got some of those icy cold beers at my Mighty Knights Beat Your Eels for you to give to me. Thank you. I've still got those in the fridge. One will go down later, I'd say.
1: I think more than one's going to go down later. And I'm surprised you've still got them.
0: Well, yeah, I've really had them on a budget, really. So, mate, not today, though. The budget's gone out the window for the birthday. Thanks, Fred.
1: God, cheers. Happy birthday, KB.
0: Thanks, mate. Continuing our two ups this afternoon in minutes here on the Feel Good Workday.
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0: Wrapping up the two ups this afternoon here on the Feel Good Workday. How are you, Tiny?
1: Oh, not too bad, KB. Happy birthday.
0: Hey, thank you. How good is it?
1: Oh, yeah, it's not too bad.
0: No. Keep talking. It's a good thing, Tony. I keep getting all this stuff that it's not, but I don't want to hear that.
1: Well, yes. I mean, we're all getting older. Yeah, creaky bones and things like those. But you've got to live life to the best, and I'm sure you're doing that.
0: Oh, 100%. 100%, Tony. Well, thanks for my birthday wishes, mate, and I'm glad to be in the over half a century club.
1: Yes. Finally got here, eh? Took you half a century, so you finally made it.
0: I've done it, mate. Thanks, Tony.
1: Cheers, mate. Have a good one. Bye.
0: I sure am. Cole Chisel. And Richard Marx. After 3 o'clock here on the Feel Good Workday Newsroom is next.
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3: Afternoon, Harrison Preeb. New South Wales Fair Trading is taking online clothing retailer Bondi United to court, alleging it misled consumers about supporting victims of the Bondi terror attack. The watchdog alleging the company falsely claimed proceeds from merchandise sales would help victims and their families. The federal government is creating a new Fair Work Court. Prime Minister Anthony Albanese says it will help resolve workplace relations disputes in consultation with the Fair Work Commission.
4: It will resolve disputes faster and at lower costs for both workers and employers. Good for workers, good for business, good for the country.
3: Workers and employers will be able to give feedback about the court before it's officially set up. Outback Wrangler Matt Wright has represented himself in federal court as part of a civil lawsuit over the death of his co-star in 2022. He's told the judge he's had to play catch-up after his release from prison in May as the complex case heads closer to trial. His co-star's widow Danielle Wilson brought forward the lawsuit with a mediation set to return in September. And you won't need to pack the neck pillow on Emirates flights anymore. The airline has launched the first built-in padded neck rest in economy class. They'll be installed on all A350s by the end of this year, the rest of the fleet to follow. Latrell Mitchell has no clear return date as he deals with ongoing injuries. The South Star seeing a neurologist after a back injury led to calf troubles, leaving him sidelined since round 11. Coach Wayne Bennett rubbishing suggestions for injury-related clauses to be included in contracts.
5: Terrible idea. Not interested in it. Well, it's just a bit of misfortune that creates that problem. You've either got a contract you have and you're not going to make one up to how many games you play or something like that. That's not going to happen.
3: And in AFL, Adelaide's Tex Walker likely to reach a milestone in this evening's clash against Collingwood. Tex just one goal short of reaching 700 goals for his career.
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7: Just a stunning afternoon. We're getting down to a nice cool 12 tomorrow morning before Favourite Day Friday being another glamorous day. A sunny 24 degrees. Saturday sunny, top of 23. A slight chance of a morning shower, the Bureau saying Sunday with a top of 23 degrees. And here on Mackay and the Whitsundays 4MK, Beat the Meat back tomorrow morning after 7 o'clock. Your chance to win that delicious meat tray thanks to our great friends at Parkside Butchers at Parkside Plaza. And he's going to draw the winner, Andrew, tomorrow after 8 o'clock here on Mackay and the Whitsundays 4MK.
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cheers to those moments in music you just have to crank up. 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

You're on Mackay on the Wind Sundays at 4MK. It's Karina with you this afternoon. And I just got to say a quick shout out to Andrew, who sent me a lovely message on my phone. He sang happy birthday in 3 different text messages to me. Thank you very much, mate. I know he's probably having a little nap this afternoon here on Mackay on the Wind Sundays 4MK. You can catch him from 5 tomorrow morning. And, of course, the world-famous meat tray that Andrew gives away, thanks to Parkside Butchers, is going tomorrow with Beat the Meat here on 4MK. Good luck.

0: are Elton John here on the Feel Good Workday. It's Karina with you. Thank you very much. Everyone keeps calling me for my birthday. I feel very, very spoilt turning 50 today. Lots of love, that's for sure. G'day, Robin.
1: Happy birthday for today.
0: Thank you so much, mate. Yeah, 50, made it, half a century. You bloody beauty.
1: Well, I thought the joke, but I didn't want to say happy 50th.
0: Yeah, no, I am actually 50 today, Robin, and very proud to claim that because the alternative isn't great.
1: Well, you look good for 50 then.
0: Thank you so much, Robin. Yeah, no, it's not like I've led a very stressful life, so.
1: You enjoy the rest of your day.
0: Thanks so much, Robin.
1: All right, bye.
0: Christina Aguilera with one of her big hits. It's called Fighter. We're going to play next here on the Feel Good Workday.
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0: 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Signs investors have started shying away from the nation's property market. The latest unemployment data is out. A new Fair Work Court announced by the PM designed to speed up claims such as wage theft. And it's all set for the Glasgow Commonwealth Games. 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

cheers to those moments in music you just have to crank up. 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

0: That's Rick Astley here on the Feel Good Work Day tonight. I was wrong to say happy birthday. Thank you, mate.
1: Two things. First off, I can't believe you share your birthday with my father. Holy crap.
0: Really? Wow.
1: Yeah, he turns 85 today.
0: Get out. Well, happy birthday to your dad. What's he doing?
1: Probably sitting down near a pool in Sydney having a glass of wine.
0: Nice. Very nice.
1: So that would be his whole day.
0: Good for him.
1: He'll probably be sloshed by 11 o'clock this morning and I'll get a drunk call.
0: Is he from New South Wales or he just lives there?
1: Well, he's originally from New Zealand, but he's lived in New South Wales for years and years and years. And he lived at Manly, but now he's decided to retire, buy a smaller house and live in DY.
0: Oh, good. DY's great. Close to some beautiful beaches there.
1: Yeah, and it's not too far from the Hardboard RSL.
0: No. And I tell you what, one Anzac Day, I won a lot of money playing two-up with my brother-in-law, Dan, at the Hardboard Hotel. So there you go.
1: There you go. But I wanted to tell you, don't believe all the lies that once you hit 40, your life goes downhill. Mm. At 50, your life is just beginning because you can get away with blue murder because you can sit there and go, I don't remember saying that. I'm having an old moment. And if somebody says something to you, you go, you're ageist.
0: Yeah.
1: And they just walk away.
0: Oh,
1: you can get away with everything.
0: Thank you, Tanaya. Thank you very much. It's a red hot 50th birthday tip. And I've got that mentally noted. Hopefully I don't forget it.
1: Yeah, well, at the end of the day, I'm 56, turning 57 this year. And I sit there and go, what? I don't remember you saying that to me. And they're like, but we did. And I'm like, no, I have no recollection. So if I don't recall, it didn't happen.
0: Didn't happen if you can't remember it. I love that tonight. Well, say thanks. Happy birthday to your old man as well. 85. That's unreal. What a landmark that is.
1: Have a good day and get totally plastered, woman.
0: Oh, gee.
1: And be your wildest person ever.
0: I will tonight. Thank you so much.
1: See ya.
0: Going to put on my favourite band, actually, next here on the Feel Good Work Day.
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0: And that's a wrap for my Feel Good Workday, your Feel Good Workday, and my 50th birthday celebrations with you. Thank you so much to everyone who's called me, sent messages. For those I didn't get hold of, couldn't answer the phone to, I appreciate you so much. You've made a very, very special 50th birthday for me. I'm off home now and definitely doing all the catch-ups, all the Skypes and everything with the family to continue the birthday celebrations. Jonesy and Amanda have got you covered after 4 o'clock. They got Tina Turner. Oh, what's love got to do? It's got to do with it. And a great Newcastle band. Screaming Jets and... I'm not talking about millennia. And I don't England and John Ford Coley. Have a wonderful rest of your Thursday and I'll catch you tomorrow afternoon. Tomorrow afternoon, if I make it through this evening's celebrations. Thank you very much again for all the birthday love here on the Feel Good Workday. It's me, Karina, out.
1: 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Where do you go? 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Bitten on a dock of the bay. 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

0: driven by sharp declines in Sydney and Melbourne. Domain's June quarter report shows combined capital city house and unit prices fell by more than 1%. Spokesperson Nicola Powell says issues such as interest rate hikes and changes to property tax are having an impact.
1: One of the broad themes we saw Australia-wide was a softening of unit prices across most of our capital cities. And I do think that that might be that signal that investors are now just sitting on the sidelines.
0: Tens of thousands of healthcare students are expected to pocket around $338 per week as the federal government expands its practical placement payments. 10 new professions, including physio and speech pathology, will be able to access them from July 1st next year. Prime Minister Anthony Albanese announcing the news at Labor's national conference today. Victorian teachers haven't ruled out another strike, with thousands walking off the job today fighting for better pay and conditions. It's the third major strike after nearly a year of failed negotiations, sticking firm on their demand for a 35% increase over 3 years. The state government's latest offer of a 28.3% rise over 4 years was rejected earlier this week. And Kmart has unveiled plans to ditch its controversial middle-of-store checkouts as part of a new expansion, the retail giant rolling out a new store format, which will see checkouts move to front of the store, as well as expanding its women's wear, beauty and home areas. Well, it's a happy team at Hawthorn. The club locking in Mitch Lewis and Jack Gunston to new contracts. Coach Sam Mitchell is stoked to keep their attacking weapons.
2: I did give you a couple of clues last week, but none of you believed me. So, no, please we can get a strong front half together.
0: And Melbourne Storm has given one of its stars the go-ahead to explore options with PNG. Cameron Munster granted permission while he's out injured to negotiate with the Chiefs ahead of the November 1 transfer window.
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5: Stunning afternoon. We're getting down to a nice cool 12 tomorrow morning before favourite day, Friday, being another glamorous day. A sunny 24 degrees. Saturday, sunny, top of 23. A slight chance of a morning shower, the Bureau saying Sunday with a top of 23 degrees. And here on Mackay, the Wind, Sunday's 4MK. Beat the meat back tomorrow morning after 7 o'clock. 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And he's going to draw the winner, Andrew, tomorrow after 8 o'clock here on Mackay and the Wit Sundays 4MK.
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20: Good afternoon to you, Amanda.
21: Hello, how are you?
20: I am really well.
21: That's good.
20: I am so good because I've got good news. I bring good news to you today.
21: Oh, you're heading off. You have to interview Tommy Robinson?
20: No.
21: Oh, okay. Sorry. No. What's your news?
20: Why did you line up that interview? I don't want to talk to that guy. I've got all these things that I should talk to.
21: No, no. What's your news?
20: Today's message from Jonesy. Today is one of the most significant days of the entire century. Four outer planets align in a rare formation that has not occurred since 1922.
21: And why is it such good news?
20: Astrologers call it the Barbolt basket. The man who predicted it also predicted COVID in 2019. Before he died, his final forecast was this.
21: Yeah.
20: 2026 marks the turning point, the end of the breaking down, the beginning of the building up. What felt like destruction since 2020 was preparation. Today, the tide officially turns. Step into this day knowing the best era of your life is beginning now.
21: Wow. When did he die? Like, is this mini? Like, is he like Nostradamus?

0: Melanie?
1: Ryan's enjoyed it.
2: There's something about me brain.
1: Oh, Melanie.
0: Melanie.
2: Yeah.
1: We'll have to leave it there.
0: You know that this is the best era of your life.
1: For all of us.
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0: Somebody to Love the Queen.
1: That's it.
2: That's
1: this,
2: it.
1: This is it as it should sound.
2: Whatever happened to barbershop quartets?
1: I think we've discovered.
2: Matthew, what is an eponym? This is a multiple choice question. Or do you want to have a crack without the multiple choice net?
0: Well, let's try the net first.
2: Okay. A, a word that has the same meaning as another word. B, a word that means the exact opposite of another word. Or C, a person, place, or thing that gives its name to something else.
1: What is an eponym?
0: The place one.
2: Yeah, which one is that?
1: Place, a person, or place, or thing that gives its name to something else. Is that the one you're picking?
0: Yes.
1: Yes, and that's true.
2: Hmm.
1: So here's some examples of eponyms. Sideburns. That's from a person called Ambrose Burnside.
2: Yep.
1: He was a U.S. Civil War general.
2: Sandwich.
1: Sandwich, the Earl of Sandwich.
2: Bloody Mary.
1: Bloomers were named after Amelia Bloomer.
2: Grog.
1: Was that Mr. Grog?
2: Yeah, there was a sea
1: captain.
2: There's
1: a picture of you that comes up.
2: Called Grogram.
1: What about the footballer Gary Belcher?
2: Yes, I used to work with Gary Belcher. Well, Badge.
1: Well, that's where you get your name too.
2: What?
1: So we're going to question now, number four.
2: Were you and Ryan doing something?
1: I was hoping we were going to play that enormous burp of yours, but I forgot to tell him.
2: Okay, well.
1: This one says Ryan.
2: No, we have to look it up. Why don't we all just wait here, Matt?
1: Okay. Because it's worth it to hear this. Go.
2: Okay.
1: Any minute.
3: Sorry, I've been drinking beer.
1: Wow. And you don't even play football.
2: That was worth it, wasn't it, Matt?
1: Question number four. The saying, I don't like the cut of your jib, means you don't like a person's appearance, manner, or general attitude. But what exactly is a jib?
0: Ooh. Kind of a jib. That sounds like a toolmaker style thing, like that was to do with the cut didn't come out correctly. Yeah,
2: whether that's a jig.
1: That's not right.
2: Matthew, Ryan, did you fall into the ABC last night?
4: Why? I think this
2: these questions are very ABC.
1: I like it.
2: Sam is in Chadston.
1: Hello, Sam.
5: Hi.
1: If someone was to say to you, I don't like the cut of your jib, you have every right to be outraged.
2: No, isn't it? I like the cut of your jib.
1: No, well, it can be either. Well, we're asking what a jib is. I like the cut of his jib. I don't like the cut of a jib, whatever. It means you don't or do like a person's appearance, manner, general attitude. But what actually is a jib?
5: Oh, a jib. I feel like it was something on a boat.
1: Mm. Yeah.
5: Part of the sail or the mast?
1: Yes, it is. How interesting it came to you. Yes, it is. It's the triangular sail at the front of a boat.
2: Yep.
1: Question five.
2: Here it is. Netflix has announced plans to release a documentary about which iconic Australian Olympian?
5: Okay.
2: Lisa's in Sunbury.
1: Hi, Lisa.
6: Hi, how are you?
1: Very well.
2: We
1: this
2: are
1: was
2: great.
1: A controversial Australian Olympian. It was a woman. Netflix has announced plans to release a documentary about whom?
6: Ray Gunn.
1: We're going to talk further about that.
2: See what I was saying here, Lisa? Step into this day knowing the best era of your life is beginning now. Ray Gunn, everyone was hating on her now. Everyone's going to love her. Do you not see what's happening?
1: Are they? Have you seen the comments under the story?
2: I don't read the comments. My old mate Barbold, the old philosopher, was right. God rest his soul.
1: He died in 2019, the old philosopher.
2: Congratulations, Lisa. You've got a double pass to Bryan Adams' Roll with the Punches tour. Good work, you.
6: Thank you so much.
1: You're welcome. So, yes, there's going to be a new Netflix documentary about Ray Gunn. We will talk about that.
2: Well, Ryan has a connection with...
1: Maybe that'll be in the doco. Don't blab about it now.
2: The Jim Y. Ryan days. It's Jonesy and Amanda driving you home for Jam Nation.
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10: Afternoon, Harrison Preeb. Labor has announced plans for a Fair Work Court to speed up settlements when it comes to things such as wage theft. It's one of the items unveiled at the party's conference in Adelaide. Employment Minister Amanda Wishworth says it might sound familiar.
11: The Keating government set up the court in 1994, particularly to help resolve some enterprise bargaining issues. Of course, John Howard abolished that court.
10: Origin has confirmed there's been unauthorised access and disclosure of some customers' data. We first heard of the breach yesterday, but now the energy company admits the last four digits of a credit card or the last four digits of a bank account may have been accessed alongside a name, address and date of birth. It's still trying to confirm the exact number of customers impacted. Well, the chance of a rate rise has increased with strong employment data smashing expectations. Data today shows 76,000 jobs were created in June, well above the consensus expectations at around 15,000. But employment remains steady at 4.4%. Markets now tipping in a 32% chance of a rate rise in August and are almost certain we'll see one before the end of the year. And one of the nation's most wanted fugitives won't be extradited from Greece to face trial over an alleged 1999 Sydney nightclub murder. A Greek court rejecting Australia's request to extradite 56-year-old James Dalamanangas, ruling the alleged offence falls outside the country's statute of limitations. Essendon's Nate Caddy has been given the all clear after experiencing an elevated heart rate against GWS. The 21-year-old checked over in hospital before being released last Sunday. Interim coach Dean Solomon says he's been able to resume training.
12: They said there's no risk, obviously, with what happened, and he's fully good to go. So, I trust their medical staff and Nate's in a good headspace as well.
10: And Broncos and Origin star Gamich Shibasaki has officially locked in his future. After plenty of speculation, it's been confirmed the premiership-winning centre has in-

0: a 2-year deal with the Perth Bears from 2027.
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3: Just a stunning afternoon. We're getting down to a nice cool 12 tomorrow morning before Favourite Day, Friday being another glamorous day. A sunny 24 degrees. Saturday, sunny, top of 23. A slight chance of a morning shower, the Bureau saying Sunday with a top of 23 degrees. And here on Mackay on the Wind, Sunday's 4MK. Beat the meat back tomorrow morning after 7 o'clock. Your chance to win that delicious meat tray thanks to our great friends at Parkside Butchers at Parkside Plaza. And he's going to draw the winner, Andrew, tomorrow after 8 o'clock here on Mackay on the Wit Sundays 4MK.
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17: Good afternoon to you.
8: Unless you've been living under a rock, you will have heard of the new epic movie, The Odyssey, Christopher Nolan's latest film. It's the only film in the world that has ever been made solely for IMAX cinemas. You can watch it anywhere, but it's been filmed on IMAX film.
17: Surely Dude, Where's My Car was.
8: No, Dune, Where's My Car.
17: Dune. What's Christopher Nolan done again?
8: Oh, he's done all those big epic things.
17: Like?
8: The Ryan. Dark Knight? Did he do Dark Knight?
18: Yeah, he did the Batman movies, yeah.
17: With
18: He did Oppenheimer, didn't he?
8: He did Oppenheimer. Okay, he does gritty films.
17: Right.
8: So he hasn't done Dude, Where's My Car or Sister Act 5 or any of those ones. The worldwide opening weekend, it's only just started. It's already $400 million Australian dollars so far. And what's interesting is that 20% of the world's entire takings have been taken at IMAX films, and there's only 41 cinemas worldwide that are equipped to take the film in its in the way it was absolutely intended.
17: Right.
8: At its highest purity of IMAX. You can watch it anywhere.
17: Mm-hmm.
8: And here's a bit of, you can tell it's going to be an epic because here's the trailer.
19: Odysseus. Don't you remember? Thunder. Death.
20: I remember. A wife. A son. Home.
19: Do you think life goes back to the way it was?
21: Who doesn't understand pain? Or blood? The gods told you.
20: Then I defy the gods.
8: Yeah. I'm in shock. Because Russell Crowe's not in it. Sounds like he should be in
17: Rusty
8: a film
17: should
8: like
17: be.
8: That.
17: It just sounds like Gladiator, though.
8: But the IMAX 70mm film, Melbourne has the only one in the Southern Hemisphere. People booked this a year ago. So this is hot potatoes.
17: What happened to our one in Sydney? They sold it to the underworld.
8: We can see it on that IMAX, but it's not 70 millimetres. That's the thing. You can see it anywhere you like.
17: I'm not a big nerd when it comes to movies. I'm sort of like, hey, yeah.
8: Well, I know. You watch stuff on your watch.
17: This is Fast and the Furious 15. I'm not interested.
8: We're going to talk about some of the quirkier parts of Odyssey next.
17: Also coming up, I don't know why I would run this past you because you're not going to agree with me. I might formulate it a little bit more. I might get other people's opinions on it. It's something that my wife proposed to me, and I just feel that it's a bit excessive.
8: Yikes.
17: Yikes. That's coming up. Jonesy and Amanda driving you home with Jam Nation.
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0: you will not be worrying about the price of it. But in 5 years' time, your daughter and your wife will be getting out that dress, looking at it and thinking warm and fuzzies because you helped it.
1: That's
0: you
1: it.
0: Helped it, mate. It's money in the future or emotional bank, and you will not worry about it in 5 years' time.
2: So, Alistair,
1: beautiful.
2: Can I just ask you, how much would you pay? What's, I'm just looking at the list here.
1: Museum-grade restoration.
2: So this is the preservation
1: Bayou tier. Tapestry.
2: Ryan, what was one you said?
3: Yes, this was $2,000 for museum-grade conservation.
2: Okay, yep. Well, I want a plaque for that. Okay, so basic budget here, $250 to $350 bucks. Okay, I'll pay that. What about that?
1: I would say, Alistair, I don't know if you agree, that this isn't Jonesy's decision to be making.
0: No, it's a girl decision, and mate, if it costs $2,000, you bite the bullet, you swallow it, you get pissed off at the pub, you tell your mates, but you will not worry about it.
2: That's what I'm doing here, we're in the man zone. How did you and Alistair get down
1: Alistair,
2: here?
1: Alistair is speaking my language. We've also had a stack of women call. Can women come into the man zone next,
2: Brendan? Why not? Everyone else
1: why not?
2: Here.
1: Why not? Bring a party pie. Come on down.
2: Jonesy and Amanda driving you home with Jam Nation.
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10: Hi, I'm Sally Pearson. Nina Kennedy has been unveiled as Australia's flag bearer for the Glasgow Commonwealth Games. The Olympic pole vault champion says she's thrilled.
11: This team is so strong. Our Commonwealth team is always so strong. And there are so many deserving athletes that this could have gone to. So I feel super lucky. I feel super honoured. And hopefully I can just make them proud.
10: Competition getting started early. Australia taking on Zambia in lawn bowls in the women's pairs sectional. And LPGA's Women's Scottish Open is teeing off tonight with Aussies Minji Lee and Grace Kim in action.
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2: Hi, it's Harrison Preeb. Origin Energy has confirmed customer data has been accessed in its cyber security breach. Hackers obtaining information including names, addresses, dates of birth, phone numbers and account details. The company says only the last four digits of affected credit cards or bank accounts were accessed. Customers impacted are being contacted. The AMA wants medical students included in the government's changes to prac payments. The Prime Minister announcing from July next year another 10 uni courses will be given an allowance while on prac, including physio and psychology. President Dr. Danielle McMullen says it makes zero sense not to include med students. Tens of thousands of Victorian teachers, principals and school support staff have marched through to State Parliament in their third major strike this year. It's after the government's latest offer of a 28.3% pay rise over 4 years was rejected, with teachers holding out for a 35% wage increase over 3 years. They're also demanding better working conditions and funding for schools. Australia's housing boom is officially over, with a drop in house and unit prices for the June quarter. And a warning for those seeking out weight loss jabs, the regulator warning they can cause a rare but permanent blindness. A new safety alert's been issued for GLP-1 drugs, the TGA urging users who experience any vision loss to seek out medical treatment immediately. In the AFL, Collingwood is searching for its sixth straight victory tonight against the Crows in Adelaide. The Pies will carry extra motivation into the clash, with veteran Jordan Ngoi playing his 200th and Isaac Quainer notching game 150. The Eels and Panthers to meet in Parramatta tonight to kick off round 21 of the NRL. Mitchell Moses returns from a cork thigh for the Eels, while Penrith will be without star fullback Dylan Edwards. And just one sleep to go before the Comm Games opening ceremony in Glasgow. Pole vaulter Nina Kennedy has been named as Australia's flag bearer, while para-athlete Tim Hodge will carry the King's baton.
3: G'day Mackay, Sam from Harvey Norman here. Still rocking that old phone with a battery that gives up faster than you on a Monday morning? Time for an upgrade at Harvey Norman Mackay. 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
4: Just a stunning afternoon. We're getting down to a nice cool 12 tomorrow morning before Favourite Day Friday being another glamorous day. A sunny 24 degrees. Saturday sunny, top of 23. A slight chance of a morning shower, the Bureau saying Sunday with a top of 23 degrees. And here on Mackay and the Whitsundays 4MK, beat the meat back tomorrow morning after 7 o'clock. Your chance to win that delicious meat tray thanks to our great friends at Parkside Butchers at Parkside Plaza. And he's going to draw the winner, Andrew, tomorrow after 8 o'clock here on Mackay and the Whitsundays 4MK.
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16: Much discussion today, and I'll say this, I'm not cold-hearted about these things. If it's important to my wife to box up my daughter's wedding dress, our daughter's wedding dress, then so be it.
17: What? Why did you say that first
16: of all? Well, no, I just, you know what it is? All my life, I just got bills I've got to pay. There's bills for this, bills
17: for
16: that.
17: We all do, Brendan, we all do. I know, and some are sentimental and some are practical.
16: But unnecessary bills, like boxing your daughter's wedding dress.
17: Unnecessary to you. So we did get a...
16: I like the basic budget one from $250 to $350 bucks. I'm okay with that.
17: Why don't you do what Karen called up? I'm still laughing at Karen who did this with her wedding dress.
18: I'm with Jonesy on this. I took it home and threw it in the gentle wash on the washing machine. And then,

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1: 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Ryan is horrified. 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

0: Hello there, it's Jonesy and Amanda across Australia driving you home. Free movie last night. This is when a movie comes up on free-to-air TV. Wasn't planning to watch it, but there it is. You see it from the start. And appropriate as well, 8:45 on Channel 9 last night, The Dish, paying homage to Sam Neill. And also the anniversary of man landing on the moon.
1: Yeah.
0: And walking around up there.
1: Can I ask you this, though? You have a million streaming services. Mm-hmm, you can watch that movie anytime without ads.
0: Well, you can get free movie on your normal streaming services, but it was just great to watch The Dish. I started crying, actually. There was
1: did you?
0: Yeah, Sam's got his pipe, and it's just such a great movie.
1: And it reminds you of what a good guy he is.
0: And I had a professional relationship with Sam. We weren't great mates or anything, but he knew me. I first interviewed him back in 1999 when he played Bicentennial Man. Remember with Robin Williams?
1: I haven't seen that.
0: No, well, Robin Williams was the Bicentennial Man, and Sam Neill was the dude that owned him in the early days.
1: I haven't seen that.
0: So I've spoken to him for a long time.
1: But also, The Dish is one of those films that's so great. Charming, but it's about a charming time in Australian history too, that showcased our underdog nature and our modest nature. We were leading the world in the science space race, and we were so modest.
0: Yeah, but that's what I think. It's quintessentially Australian as far as what we can do. Mm. You know, when we're presented with trouble, we're not panicky Petes. What I like about Australian is our pragmatism. You know, when I was a kid, I used to be so worried about the Russians taking us over. And I used to say, oh, no, the Russians are going to take us over.
1: What was happening in the world that made you think that?
0: I was, the end of the world, Reagan, Gorbachev,
1: right.
0: All that sort of stuff.
1: Because I remember going through a phase at school, we were scared the Chinese were going to take us over.
0: Yeah.
1: So nothing much has changed.
0: There's always been that. But I remember my dad, you know, he'd be playing the piano and having a smoke, and he'd say, what's the matter, mate? And I said, oh, what if the Russians come into a sub into our harbour? Well, what happens? He goes, oh, mate, you just go, what are you doing, mate? And just the way he said it, and that's pretty much what The Dish is, to see it.
1: It's a reminder that you do take things as they come. You have to ride the wave of life. And if you're anxious about things, you're wasting today.
0: My daughter and I were watching on the weekend, speaking of another free movie that popped up, Groundhog Day.
1: Oh, how ironic, because you've watched it so many times.
0: I've seen it that many times. And Romany, by and large, I think, is the only girl I know that likes that movie.
1: Oh, I like Groundhog Day.
0: You like Groundhog Day?
1: Yeah, I do.
0: Do you?
1: Yeah.
0: Even if you hear this.
2: Watch out for that first step. It's a doozy.
0: And he lives his life over and over again until he gets it right.
1: Yeah.
0: So we were talking about it. I said, how many years or how long did it take him? How long was he stuck
1: to master all those skills he took on?
0: And the kid sort of said, oh, about 2 years. And then I went into ChatGPT.
1: Oh, has someone worked it out?
0: Yep. So to get all those skills, I've got it here, 12,400 times. That's how many times.
1: How many days?
0: 12,400 times. No, for each of those skills. He would have had to do them. So he learned to play the piano, learned to speak French, learned to do ice sculpture. So he would have had to do all of those 12,400 times. So also in that, because he was middle-aged, say learning the piano, he's not as dexterous as a young person. So his muscle memory wouldn't have been the same. So that would have taken longer as well.
1: So how long was he in Groundhog Day?
0: 34 years. Between 34 and 38 years, going back to the dexterous stuff.
1: Okay. And did Romany say, I hate spending time with you?
0: That's when she went home.
1: Took a wedding dress and went home.
0: Watch The Dish. It's worth watching.
1: Of course it is.
0: Instagram is here. Jonesy and Amanda driving you home with Jam Nation.
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0: 10 questions, 60 seconds on the clock. You can pass if you don't know an answer. We'll come back to that question if time permits. You get all the questions right, $1,000.
3: You can make it $2,000 by answering a bonus question, but it is double or nothing.
0: I was just looking at your jacket, Amanda. It looks like, when you look at it really quickly, it looks like you're covered in Post-it notes.
3: You know, every single person in this building today said, I love your jacket.
0: I like it.
3: Brightly coloured little dash hounds on it. You say it looks like it's covered in Post-it notes.
0: Just the colours. And it's the vibe she brings.
3: Thank you for
0: Zoe,
3: that. Thank you
0: French
3: for that not quite compliment. Hello, Zoe. How are you?
4: Hi, I'm good. How are you guys?
3: Very well, thank you.
0: It's a nice jacket, Zoe. You should see it.
3: That's all you need to know. We've got 10 questions, Zoe. We've got 60 seconds. You know how this goes. Saying pass is your friend. If you're not sure of the answer, we might have time to come back, okay?
4: Awesome. Sounds
3: right.
4: Good.
3: Zoe, here we go, and good luck. Question number one. What flavour salt is chicken salt?
4: Chicken.
3: Question two. A dentist specialises in what?
4: Cleaning teeth.
3: Question three. Finish this. 5, 10, 15?
4: 20.
3: Question four. A biography you write about yourself is called what?
4: Autobiography.
3: Question five. In which city is Saturday Night Live filmed?
4: New York.
3: Question six. Deuce and love are terms used in what sport?
4: Tennis.
3: Question seven. Luciana Barroso is married to which actor?
4: Pass.
3: Question eight. What's the capital of Thailand?
4: Bangkok.
3: Question nine. I'll be back is a catchphrase from which film?
4: Terminator.
3: Question 10. The Fender brand is known for making what?
4: Guitar.
3: Question 7. Luciana Barroso is married to who?
4: Matt Damon.
3: Yes!
0: Matt Damon.
3: Yes!
0: You did it, Zoe.
3: You and your whispering brains trust.
0: Yes.
3: You've done it.
4: Oh, my God. Okay.
0: Are you by yourself, Zoe?
3: No, I think I heard a little voice. Not that it matters.
4: My dad here.
3: Yeah, absolutely, absolutely.
0: Well, Zoe.
3: Zoe.
0: $1,000.
3: You have got $1,000. You can leave with $1,000 right now. Mm-hmm. That's brilliant. Doesn't everyone just need $1,000?
4: Oh, I want $2,000.
0: Whoa, hang on.
3: Let's cut to the chase.
0: I didn't even get to put on the tempting pants.
3: Pop them on. We've put the exciting music on.
0: Yeah.
3: Brendan.
0: And these haven't been boxed up or anything like that. Spinning the linen press. There you go.
3: I don't think much tempting is required. Do you want... Let me explain the rules to you, though, Zoe. You have 6 seconds to answer a bonus question, and it's double or nothing. So you can either leave now with 1,000, play on for 2,000, but if you can't answer the question correctly in 6 seconds, there's nothing, I'm afraid.
4: Yeah, okay.
3: What would you like to do?
4: I'm going to go for it.
3: Okay!
0: Oh, Zoe, woohoo! The crowd goes crazy.
3: Ryan, have you got the 6-second buzzer ready to go?
5: Ready to go.
3: Zoe, you have 6 seconds to answer this question for $2,000.
4: Yep,
3: Who painted the Sistine Chapel?
4: Michelangelo.
0: There it is.
3: Zoe and Zoe's
0: dad. You would have got that
3: all day. $2,000. Congratulations.
0: What's your dad's name, Zoe?
4: James.
0: James, okay.
3: Well, this you're going to
0: sounds
3: split
0: a little
3: it,
0: vague there.
3: You're going to split
0: it's like
3: 50-50?
0: Barnaby Joyce's dog. No one's seen it. Zoe's dad exists.
3: Are you splitting it 50-50?
4: I'll absolutely give him some.
3: Yeah, I'll give him 50 cents, says Zoe.
0: Buy him a carton of beer, Zoe, and he'll be happy.
4: Thanks, guys, so much.
0: Zoe,
4: awesome.
0: Good on you. You're a winner. Congratulations.
3: $2,000. How brilliant.
0: Big deal.
4: Oh, awesome. Thank you so much.
3: Oh, how good's that? Hasn't gone off for ages. I'm so happy.
0: And you know what? It'll be back again tomorrow.
3: Yes, it will.
0: JonesyDemanda.com.au. Jonesy and Amanda driving you home with Jam Nation.
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0: Hello there, it's Jonesy Demanda driving you home this Thursday afternoon, or Friday Junior, as we like to say in the trade.
1: You know, sometimes it's good to be reminded of things that, excuse me, you didn't know that you shouldn't do.
0: Mm-hmm.
1: Does that make sense?
0: Like eat that nut before you went on the radio?
1: No, I'm drowning in my own saliva. That's the shame of it.
0: Great.
1: Do you ever do that? As you get older, suddenly 1 minute you got a talk in your mouth.
0: Do you want me to do the talking?
1: No. Please, no, I'm fine. This is a story.
0: We can go to the man zone again.
1: This is a story about a man in Florida. And he's have a look at a picture of his face.
0: Oh, dear.
1: Fully
0: swollen,
1: puffed up. Obviously, he's had an allergic reaction. Here's how he's done it. He's a Florida man, and he's recovering in hospital. He decided to impress his friends during a recreational diving trip in the Florida Keys. So he's diving with his friends near a coral reef. We decided to show off. And here's how he did it. He repeatedly inserted his nether regions into a giant shellfish while a friend recorded the video.
0: What sort of shellfish?
1: I'll show you a picture. It's a big clam, I'm guessing.
0: Oh, goodness. No. Oh, okay.
1: So he thought that would be funny.
0: Mm.
1: And so he apparently had been bragging throughout the trip he was going to do it. He was going to show off for the camera. He did it several times. I don't know. When you're diving, haven't you got a wetsuit on?
0: Well, it depends. Was he skin diving?
1: What do you do when you're skin diving? Is this like snorkeling?
0: I think so.
1: But holding your breath?
0: Yeah, but some people go, it depends how warm it is. Florida, it's fairly warm. I'd imagine he might have been without a wetsuit.
1: Well, his friend has said, his diving companion has said, at first everyone thought it was a joke. Then he kept doing it over and over because he thought it was funny.
0: Mm-hmm.
1: Shortly afterwards, he reported experiencing severe swelling, nausea, dizziness, difficulty breathing. Emergency responders transported him to hospital, where doctors treated him for what they believe was a serious allergic reaction combined with tissue irritation. He has said since then, when asked if this lesson had taught him anything, he said, yes, not every idea that sounds funny underwater stays funny once you get back to shore.
0: Oh, there you go. Digital Jenna, is waving her hands around outside the studio. What's the matter, Jenna?
2: It's fake.
0: It's fake?
1: What's fake?
2: It's a fake news story. It didn't happen.
0: No.
1: Who would make that up?
2: Lots of people.
1: The clam. Taking the clam. Him for everything he's got.
0: The clam. Always
1: well,
0: quiet.
1: That's annoying.
0: Well, it could have been worse. Could have been a blue-ringed octopus.
3: Righto, you two. That's enough.
1: Oh, well, Jenna's ruined all my fun. I didn't ask to be born. Thank you, Jenna, for being the gatekeeper.
0: Jenna, can you not come on this show with facts?
1: No, really, that's good that we know the other garbage we talk about is pretty much real.
0: Well, we will be back tomorrow for Friday's show, the Friday Feel Sessions.
1: Yes. Don't forget we're going to be joined by Miles and his dad, Joel, who's going to sing for us, Easton Roselli.
0: Looking forward to it. And if you missed the show, jonesydemanda.com.au. 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

0: of your dreams.
1: Oh, to buy the saucepan of your dreams. That is the life. All right, small thing, big joy. What is it for you? Text us 0475-03-1043 for Jenna. The moment you're reading a book and the plot finally cracks wide open. Tano, when you put money in the vending machine for the chocolate bar and two fall out. Louis, when I finish the last pizza shape and then I get the leftover seasoning at the bottom of the bag, the angel dust. Jason, a song finishing right as you park your car. Rhea, what is small thing, big joy for you?
2: I think I've found the only hotel on planet Earth with a PowerPoint that's next to the bed and not trapped under the bedside table.
1: Oh, my God.
2: Or deep in the center of the bed.
1: Behind the bed.
2: Behind the bed.
1: Behind the bed. Why don't hotels want us using their electric?
2: It's great. I got in there.
1: It's like a Pilates workout. Overextend one hand to try and get the plug in.
2: Yes.
1: No wonder we always forget the plugs. You're just like, I'll buy a new one.
2: It's
1: I can't put another vertebra out.
2: And you've always got to unplug their alarm clock or the lamp.
1: Yes.
2: To put in your charger, so you've got to choose between one of them.
1: Yes, that's right. Small thing, big joy for me is I love like the early seed of a new idea. I've been working on something for a while. Ruby, my oldest daughter, has finally said yes. We are going to launch a book club together.
2: Amazing.
1: We both deeply love books. Ruby reads so many books, and she's always recommended. Most of the books I read now are recommended by Ruby, and then we either argue about them or we then talk about them afterwards. And because she's 22, doesn't live at home anymore, still finding those little areas of connection with your kids as they get older is really, really important, because so much of their life you don't see anymore. It's a completely different world they're building, and so it should be. So having something like this, I've been asking her for a while, why don't we just do a little book club? She's got one very strong rule about it.
2: Okay.
1: I said, you know, I think the listeners would want to join this. We can just do it for fun. She said, I'm only going to do it if they are going to read the books. It can't be weirdos that just want to hang out and ask you what time you get up in the morning. It's a serious book club. They must have read the book. I said, why listeners read books as well?
2: Yeah, I don't like the insinuation in that.
1: But it's all intern Pete's.
2: Our listeners can read.
1: They can read very clearly. Christian, small thing, big joy. This is from Linda. When cutting into a cheese kransky and finding all the cheese hasn't escaped while cooking, it's peak Zen enlightenment. Christian, when you scan your flyby card at Coles, you get $10 off your shop. That's from Santo. But just a Caitlin.
3: Live from the cockpit.
1: Yeah. This microphone sounds incredible. Where did they get it from? A child's? My first radio station.
2: I think they just grabbed it out of a Boeing 747.
1: Yes. What was the old airline back in the day?
2: Ansett,
1: yes. That's what it is. It's a former Ansett planes.
3: Okay, my sort of thing, big joy, is, and I'm doing it a lot right now because we're staying in the city and I'm walking everywhere, is as you're walking to that crossing and the little man turns green and you don't even break stride and you just keep going.
1: It's the perfect glide across.
3: It happened yesterday afternoon. I was like, all right, kept going. Absolutely stoked.
1: Yes, that is the best.
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0: Christian O'Connell Show. Right now, we are binstricking the West of... You can join the Brightside Bin Battalion. Bin stickers, that's our marketing now. We need your bins. They are our bin boards. Forget billboards. Intern Pete is trying to secure the West for us. Make some more new listeners here in Sydney. He's in his now infamous yellow boiler suit, the jumpsuit. He's in his mum's car, the old powerful blue, powder blue Holden that we've had with some decal stickers that say Pete Patrol and watch out, Pete's about.
1: Not baby.
2: Yeah,
1: anymore.
2: That's it.
0: Pete, are you in position?
2: In position, absolutely, guys. Some may say waste the resources decaling the entire car. I say no, that's called content.
3: This
2: baby.
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0: What's great is often radio stations have like really schmick sort of Black Thunders, don't they? You know, tinted windows. We're in a knackered, beaten up... I don't think it'd even be roadworthy for the cheapest version of Uber.
2: Oh, no, we're good. I'm getting my pink slip today because my rego's due next month anyway, so she was good to go. So,
0: also, the way you're parked right now, you're blocking someone's driveway.
2: Yeah, sorry about this bloke in the ute in front of me. So I'm going to... Yeah, sorry, mate, can you let me through? I've got the bin stickers to deliver to Sophia. Sorry, just wait for him to back out, guys. We're just driving down nice and slowly down this beautiful...
0: Very nice leafy suburb you're in.
2: Yeah, absolutely. A lot of concrete. Very nice area. So, for sure, I've got to get the right number here. I just want to make... It's not a gated community for Sophia. There we go. I think that's... Yeah, I think we're in here.
0: Oh, my God, you almost clipped that car parked outside.
2: Oh, did I? Sorry, I wasn't sorry. I was looking at the car. Hang on. Sorry. No, it's down a bit further. Hang on. Sorry.
0: I love the fact 17. He's been in position for 10 minutes outside the wrong house.
2: I have. I actually have there. 20.
0: Paul Laws is filming this, running after him, trying to film this.
2: Yes, absolutely. 25. Oh, that's 25. Oh, no, guys, sorry. Hang on. We're nearly there.
1: You would call the police.
2: Yeah. Oh, here we go. You're listening to the radio. Oh, sorry, mate. How are you? In that one there. Okay, beautiful. Won't be a second. I'll just pull over. G'day, mate. Sorry, guys, bear with me. I think we might have...
0: Is that the worst Black Thunder driver ever?
2: Yeah, no, it's my
0: bad. How can you park a car like that? It's a meter from the curb.
1: That is at least 2 meters.
0: Also, why has he rolled up the jumpsuit?
1: I don't like it.
2: My legs were burning because I can't turn the foot heaters off in the car. And they were heating up, so I just... sorry, that's another story, another issue there. So we better
1: go and knock on the door. In the middle of the road with that park.
2: Oh, we won't be long. Hang on one second. Oh, should I move the car or not?
0: No, don't worry about the car. See, go in and deliver the sticker now to teenager Sophia, who wanted one last week, so it's a week late. Apologise for the lateness.
2: Absolutely, my apologies. Someone just walked in, actually, and ding dong. Oh, there's a dog here, too.
0: Someone saw Pete and shut the door.
2: Smart. I didn't even know who that person was. I remember the that car. I do need to move that car.
1: No, not now.
0: This is the cross. Come on, man.
2: Sophia, hello. Hello. Good. It's Intern Pete from Christian O'Connell. Say hi to the guys very quickly.
4: Hello. Thank you so much.
0: That's terrified. Poor kid.
2: Yeah, she's terrified. Sorry. I don't normally look like this.
0: You really shouldn't answer the door to strange men, especially that one.
2: Yeah, is Mum or Dad here, just so we've got permission to be here? Yeah, that's all right. Oh, hi, Mum, how are you? good to see you.
4: Thanks so much.
2: No problem at all.
4: No, it's great, because my husband actually spray-painted our number inside our bin, so if someone did steal it, we would know.
2: Oh, this is a very organised family, guys. Very, very organised.
4: So this is much better. I'll get the sticker.
2: That's fantastic.
0: Now, Pete, why don't you sticker the bin for them?
2: Oh, I'll do that for you. Where is your bin?
4: Yeah,
0: what do you think
4: here?
0: You were just driving in there for them to do?
2: This is a live radio moment if you've ever heard one.
0: One of the worst ones.
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0: Christian O'Connell's show. Today's time waster is polite celebrities. All right, so we're looking for your polite celebrities today. Polite celebrities. Thank you, Grant. Thank you, Grant. Daniel, good day, Lewis.
1: Gold.
0: Pleased to meet Loaf.
1: Oh, that's gold.
0: Yeah, this one's terrible, but I'm going to commit to it. Gdwayne Johnson. Gdwayne Johnson. Excuse me, Earl Streep. Excuse me, Earl Streep. Emma Thankson. Instead of Emma Thompson.
1: Gold.
0: And please, Bronson. That's pretty close to Pierce Brosnan.
1: A silver plus.
0: And Reese with a silver spoon in her mouth.
1: Now that is gold plus.
0: Thank you. All right, what have you got then? Polite celebrities.
1: Rocks etiquette.
0: Oh, that's very good. Gold.
1: From Friends, you know, very famous for having a polite cast. Courtesy Cox. Courtney Cox.
0: No. I was about to say D. Bronze.
1: Gracious Kelly.
0: Gracious Kelly's very good. Bronze.
1: Oh, and Barry Manilow.
0: Oh, that's gold. Okay, let's see what you got. Polite celebrities. I beg your dolly pardon.
1: Oh, gold.
0: That's a strong one to start. Well done. Paula Burris. Amiable Anderson. He's not angry anymore. He's really amiable.
1: Gold as well.
0: These are very good this morning. Scott, well done for that one. Amiable Anderson. Keanu, please, Reeves.
1: Silver.
0: Rita, you have a good aura around you.
1: Gold.
0: Van Remorson.
1: Silver.
0: It's not polite, is it, to have remorse? Tom Thanks. It's right there. I'm so annoyed to come on that. Kelly, well done. Jamie Lee Curtsy. The good old curtsy.
1: Yes, you do.
0: Yes.
1: Silver plus.
0: Mark, well done. DM, excuse me.
1: Very polite rapper.
0: Yeah.
1: Gold.
0: Nathan, well done. Curtsy Cobain.
1: Silver.
0: Mark, holding the front door open.
1: That is going to be hard to beat. Gold plus.
0: Mark, holding the front door open is very good. Well done, Elliot Dean. Nice cube.
1: Silver plus.
0: Well done, Sue. After Hugh Jackman. After Hugh.
1: Oh, after Hugh.
0: After Hugh.
1: Silver plus.
0: Tom, buy you a cruise. So polite to buy someone a cruise.
1: A cruise. Silver.
0: Fred Noster. He's too polite to stare. Fred Noster. How does someone come up with that? Jenny Granger Horton. Polite name.
1: Eyes
0: very
1: up.
0: Good.
1: Gold.
0: Fred Noster. Alicia, please. Not keys.
1: Silver.
0: Pleased to meet you, Jackman.
1: Silver.
0: Jim, let me carry those bags for you.
1: Gold.
0: Oh, my God. Kira, that is very good. Jim, let me carry those bags for you. And standing in the queue, new Reeves.
1: Gold as well.
0: All right. Tough to pick. Ooh. One over a winner. A lot of great ones there. Well done, everyone. Thank you very much. Oh, Leah. Lionel, bless you. Instead of Messi, bless you.
1: Silver.
0: Karl Stefanovic is polite.
1: Yeah, to some people.
0: Karl, step over the sick. That's not... You should be helping the sick, not stepping over them.
1: Unmarkable.
0: That is.
1: Mark Holden, the front door open. Elliot Dean.
0: Deserve a winner. Well done, Elliot Dean. That's the Christian O'Connell Show for today. We are back tomorrow. Kickstarting your weekend straight into Friday's show. We'll have our Friday recommendations and double thumbs up. The People's Playlist. And don't forget, if you've got the brilliant free iHeart app, you can actually record a voicemail and send it direct to me on the show and we can play it out. Thank you very much for joining us. We're back tomorrow. 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

0: You're on the 80s at 8. Shane Bryan with you. Roy Orbison there. You got it. His first major hit in years, co-written by Jeff Lynne and Tom Petty. It was an incredible machine, wasn't it? Travelling Wilburys. They all helped one another create their albums at the same time as creating the Travelling Wilburys albums. And sadly, Roy Orbison passed away just weeks after recording his album. He never actually got to see the song become a worldwide hit. It still stands as one of the great comeback songs in rock history, though. Now, after the break, we are heading to an Aussie classic. Inspired by life on the road and the Aussie pub scene, Cheap Wine. Don Walker actually wrote it as a tongue-in-cheek look at rough living. Despite it only reaching number 8 on the Aussie charts, it went on to become one of Cold Chisel's most favourite live hits. That's after the break. Cold Chisel, Cheap Wine on the 80s at 8.
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0: 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Debbie Gibson joins me on the 80s at 8 next week. 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

0: 4MK has Mackay and the Whit Sunday's favourite playlist. 80s hits you love. Wake me up before you go, go. Your favourites from the 90s and 2000s. Save tonight. Fight the breakup. '60s and '70s tracks that stand the test of time. Gonna have fun in the city. Arms to left me, jokers to the right. Here I am, stuck in the middle with you. Better music and more of it. 4MK. Glencore's contributions add up for Queensland. Last year, Glencore's coal business spent $6.5 billion operating in Queensland. That means jobs for over 4,000 people and support for more than 2,000 suppliers. Glencore's coal business also contributed $1.5 billion in taxes and royalties, which can help to fund essential services that Queenslanders rely on. Glencore, proudly supporting Queensland communities.
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2: Christian O'Connell Show. So I was just a little bit distracted there. Intern Pete decided to start dancing, but in a way that he almost like he was listening to a different song. It wasn't correlating with the beat and rhythm to Springsteen, but morning, Pete.
5: Good morning. I'm so sorry. I'm completely told you tone deaf. I don't really, the music, it's just more about the vibe. So
6: you were distracted by about 5 different things in the space of 10 seconds there. There are all these little badges you were playing with, then you're fiddling with the mic, then you're fiddling with this giant map.
2: Well, you're always fiddling with the mic.
5: I'm so sorry. I must be very jittery this morning. I'm excited.
2: I think you're excited because we're releasing intern Pete onto the innocent streets and citizens of Sydney, and as a warning, because it is our responsibility to always warn you for extreme content, we've had this made.

0: Christian O'Connell Show. We're doing double thumbs up as we go through our Friday recommendations. Okay, I've got some books and a very, very, very funny movie.
1: Ooh.
0: As in screaming out loud. Oh. We were at the weekend. Oh my God, a proper old-fashioned comedy movie that's just relentlessly silly. They don't make them like that. There's not many great new comedy movies coming out. Anyway, first of all, stop the books. Anne Patchett is an author that my eldest daughter, Ruby, she loves Anne Patchett, and so she's always recommending her new book. She's got a new book out called Whistler. She's got a beautiful, stunning front cover of this horse. The book I read in one go on the flight home.
1: Wow.
0: And one of the stewardesses came up to me and went, "We are just saying, we've never seen someone read a book on long haul." And I went, "I want to read this. I've got to read it before I land back in Melbourne. So I've got something to talk to my daughter about," because she loves Anne Patchett. It is incredible. I cannot recommend that book enough. Whistler is a beautiful, beautiful story, beautifully told. The reason why she's one of the biggest, I think it's got over 20,000 five-star reviews on Amazon.
1: Wow.
0: It's only been out like 6 weeks.
2: It's a beautiful horse, you're right.
0: It is
2: on the cover.
0: It's a stunning horse. Beautiful horse. And then if you want, I love the essays of David Sedaris. Very funny author. He's got a new book out, The Land and Its People. It is outstanding. It's very, very good. He's here actually again at the end of the year.
3: I came
0: to see him a couple of years ago when he was here, and he was brilliant live. Very good. And then the funny movie is Little Brother. Eric Andre and John Cena.
1: Is that actually good?
0: Rio, I watched it with my youngest daughter Lois at the weekend. I said, "Look, we'll give it 20 minutes. Okay?
1: Yeah.
0: The trailer wasn't..." She was like, "Dad, I think this is a youth thing." And I went, "Hey, listen, I believe John Cena makes great choices. And I like Eric Andre." We ended up watching the whole thing. We were literally doubled over screaming with laughter.
1: Wow.
0: Relentlessly silly. Really, really, that's a 10 out of 10 from both of us.
1: Wow.
0: Oh, my God. It reminds me, do you remember when peak Will Ferrell, school Anchorman, just relentlessly funny, just playing for laughs. Every single scene, not a wasted scene. It's childish, puerile, and it's what's needed in the world right now.
1: I'm so glad you told me that, because God, I wrote that up. I saw that and went, "I'm not watching that."
0: Yeah. No, it looks terrible.
3: We took like three goes of watching that because Chris really wanted to watch it. And Audrey and I were like, "Nah, tap out.
0: Don't give in to it. Surrender to its childish charms."
1: I will watch it.
0: It's on Netflix. Christopher Maloney's in it as well. It's Little Brother on Netflix. Rio, what's it for you?
1: I've got a prescription for you, Christian, because I know you're still hurting from yesterday's England loss. You need something to pick you up. You need a
0: Why would you even mention it?
3: Yeah, I thought we weren't mentioning the war.
1: Don't mention the war. I promise you, this will put you back in a great headspace. The Sheep Detective on Prime. Yes. I didn't know it was a real movie. I thought it was like an SNL sketch or something like that.
0: It's a Hugh Jackman one, isn't it?
1: Yes, it's
0: mostly brilliant. I saw a 5 out of 5 star review in The Guardian.
1: Yeah, I watched it because I thought, a bit like Little Brother, I watched it because I thought it'd be bad. Mm. But it was brilliant. The cast is unbelievable.
3: Yeah, huge
1: it's
3: cast.
1: Hugh Jackman, Emma Thompson, Bryan Cranston.
0: Oh, wow.
1: The Nicholas Braun, the guy from Success, Greg in Succession.
0: Oh, it's Greg, isn't it?
1: Plays
0: Cousin Greg.
1: Yes, Cousin Greg plays like this dopey cop.
0: What a lineup.
1: It's so good. It's so funny. It's really cute. You will absolutely love it. It is what I think back in the old days you would have said, fun for the whole family.
0: Yes.
1: Everyone will love it. It's a murder mystery involving where the sheeps are the detective.
0: Brilliant.
1: We've
0: earmarked it to watch this weekend because I've seen nothing but great reviews for it.
1: It's
0: Someone said it's got the same vibes as, you know, I love the Paddington trilogy.
1: Very similar. Paddington, Babe, with a little bit of Knives Out about it.
0: Really?
1: Yeah. Yeah.
0: What?
1: It's actually very funny.
3: It's a murder mystery kind of.
0: Benoit Blanc, isn't it?
1: Yes, it's got a bit of... No jarring accents.
0: Shame. The Christian O'Connell Show. Up all night. Well, now, everybody's going to get a pie at Bushman's. 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
1: Let's go, girls.

0: Christian O'Connell's show. All right then, do you want to join our Rebel Bin Army? 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We want your bins. 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You just head to thegoldwebsite.com.au. We'll sort out the rest, and thank you. Here we go here. John. Good morning, John.
1: Good morning. How are you, Kristen?
0: I'm good. Have you had a good week so far? So you've got, I believe, not one, but two, but three possible bins.
1: Actually, if I can get four.
0: What? How so?
1: Brother, yeah. Well, I've got two brothers, me mum and myself.
0: Brilliant. The whole family. I love this. Yeah. The whole family are in the Rebel Bin Army. Brilliant. I'm going to promote you to General Waste.
1: Okay, thank you.
0: Thank you. Still nothing from Rio. Let's go to Shane now. Morning, Shane. Shane?
2: Yeah, g'day, Christian. How you going?
0: I'm good, Shane. So, you'd like a bin sticker?
2: Yes, I would, mate. I've been listening to your show for a couple of months while I've been working down here in Sydney, and, mate, it's fantastic. I have a few good laughs on the way to work. It's great.
0: Great, okay. And you're now, where are you, in Brisbane?
2: Yeah, well, no, I'm in Sydney at the moment, working out at Western Sydney Airport, getting it all up and running for these planes to come in.
0: Yes, for these planes to come in, yes. Shane, thank you very much for giving the show a go a couple of months ago.
2: Yeah, no worries, mate.
0: All right, have a lovely weekend.
2: I want to take one of those stickers, mate, stick it on my bin in Brisbane and get you guys out there.
0: Oh, thank you very much. Very kind. Have a lovely weekend, Shane.
2: You too, bud. Take care. Bye.
0: All right, if you want to join the Brightside Battalion, head to thegoldwebsite.com.au.
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2: Good afternoon to you, Amanda.
25: Hello, how are you?
2: I am really well.
25: That's good.
2: I am so good because I've got good news. I bring good news to you today.
25: Oh, you're heading off.
2: No.
25: Oh, you have to interview Tommy Robinson?
2: No.
25: Oh, sorry. No. What's your news?
2: Why did you line up that interview? I don't want to talk to that guy. He's got all these things that I should talk to.
25: What's your news?
2: Today's message from Jonesy. Today is one of the most significant days of the entire century. Four outer planets align in a rare formation that has not occurred since 1922.
25: And why is it such good news?
2: Astrologers call it the Barbolt basket. The man who predicted it also predicted COVID in 2019. Before he died, his final forecast was this.
25: Yeah.
2: 2026 marks the turning point, the end of the breaking down, the beginning of the building up. What felt like destruction since 2020 was preparation. Today, the tide officially turns. Step into this day knowing the best era of your life is beginning now.
25: Wow. When did he die? Is he like Nostradamus?
2: I don't know. Anyway, that's the...
25: He died last week.
2: That's the news.
25: Well, that is
2: because
25: great.
2: Because it's been, you know,
25: a hell of a road.
2: An S fight for some time. So maybe.
25: Since the very beginning, it was at 2016, I think it might have been when David Bowie died.
2: Prince died. Remember, everyone died.
25: Prince was for everyone died
2: George,
25: that
2: and
25: year.
2: And it wrapped up the year with
25: Carrie
2: George
25: Fisher,
2: Michael.
25: Everyone died.
2: Gary Shandling.
25: everyone.
2: People like Gary Shandling fell through the wayside because everybody died.
25: He's going, oh, what about me, he's saying.
2: Yeah, Gary Shandling was a funny guy.
25: So we're turning the tide. We're coming out of it.
2: It is. It's happy days are here again.
25: Okay. Says Jonesy. Happy to, good to know. Good to know, Brendan.
2: You know, if I could go back to a year of my life, it would be.
25: So here we are down at the snow. Someone tried to crack onto you. You'd go back. You would have cracked on back, etc. Is that what the story is? Because you talk about this a lot. Is this why you're building that time-traveling machine in your garage?
2: 1987 was a good year, okay? Let's just leave it at that. No, but you know what a great year was? 2000, just leading up to the Olympics. Yeah. Before those bastards blew up the World Trade Center.
25: Yeah.
2: It was
25: and
2: a great
25: ruined
2: time.
25: Everything.
2: Everyone, you could take whatever you wanted on the plane. You could do whatever you
25: didn't
2: wanted.
25: Didn't have to take your shoes off when you got off a plane.
2: Yeah.
25: Got off a plane. I don't know why I still do that.
2: So that's the message.
25: Okay.
2: Today, and I know I've delivered it late in the afternoon, so you probably might have had a hell of a day, but the good news is the day's only going to get bitter. Better.
25: Going to get bitter?
2: Better.
25: Well, I'm happy to hear that.
2: So good.
25: You want to go into the man zone today, you say?
2: Well, it's something I was talking, and because largely I work with women here, apologies to Ryan, but I ran this past the women in the building and they went, oh, you big cheapo. I just think it's unnecessary. So I feel that I need to go into the man zone.
25: All right.
2: To get a bit
25: to
2: of
25: get
2: man,
25: some male support,
2: man perspective.
25: To get a male athletic support.
2: That would be nice. Instagram makes its return and we can't do anything until we do the Fast Five. It's Jonesy and Amanda driving you home

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0: It's Jonesy and Amanda driving you home, dropping today. And I just mentioned this before today, the tide officially turns in the world because there's four planets that have aligned. Step into this day knowing the best era of your life is beginning now.
1: According to one man.
0: You know what? In D-Ream, things can only get better. Remember, we got told that. And then he said to us, well, that's not true. He lied to us in the song.
1: Yeah, Brian Cox said that's not quite true.
0: But I'm hanging on to what this man, Barbolt, said.
1: Well, I'll tell you what's interesting is people aren't happy about this. So whether this is the world getting better or not, Netflix has announced that they are going to premiere on September the 1st a documentary about Reagan, not Ronald Reagan, Untold Reagan, Breaking Badly, it's called. This is going to be following, obviously, the Australian breakdancer Rachel Reagan Gunn, whose performance at the Paris Olympics became one of the year's biggest rival moments. I still don't understand why people were so hard on her. In Australia, we love the underdog. Is it because it was a woman? We love underdogs. We don't mind being laughed at.
0: Yeah.
1: But she wasn't being laughed at. Why were we so cringed and embarrassed? I still don't understand.
0: I think because she was an expert in that particular field.
1: But the people who were watching at home going, that's not how you do it, as if any of them had ever done it.
0: But also, there was a bit of kook involved as well.
1: But I thought Australians would celebrate the kook.
0: If you look at Stephen Bradbury, they're not in the same category because Stephen Bradbury, he worked very hard to get where he was.
1: She would say she qualified fair and square.
0: But having said that, when you saw Stephen Bradbury, and also now that you know the full story of Stephen Bradbury, at the time a lot of people said, oh, man, he just did a Bradbury. And people were a bit divisive
1: like he'd done it easily.
0: His success. But it wasn't easy at all. And then you read the story about Stephen Bradbury.
1: Yeah.
0: I think this is a great thing for Reagan. I have no problem with her. I think she did fine.
1: Let me read some of the comments because she qualified. She didn't rot the system. The people who were accepting who our Olympian would be chose her. People have said, nah, nuke it from orbit. The only way to be sure. Nah, unsubscribe. Don't make her famous again. We've suffered enough. Yeah, nah. Oh, my God. We only come up with S-H-I-T. These are the comments. It's unbelievable. Ryan, I'm wondering there will be an entire segment on the Reagan year, Reagan years when she was your media teacher at university.
2: Yeah, that's right. Yeah, she was my tutor. Netflix hasn't reached out to me yet, but I'll keep my emails open.
1: Well, just in case.
2: Yeah, but no, she was lovely. She was really cool. Yep. Oh, I liked her.
0: Did you ever see her break?
2: No, but we did know that she had some sort of PhD, I think, in breakdance. Yeah.
0: I think that's the other problem, though, a PhD in breakdance.
1: She didn't select herself to be the Olympian.
0: Yeah, it's like a PhD in candle making. Come on.
1: But she was chosen. She didn't run over everyone else in the car park and suddenly she was there. You know who else is really upset?
0: Who?
1: These guys. Where's their doco? You know, the lead singer, his name is Crazy Legs.
0: Yeah.
1: And apparently he has been in documentaries. Where's the complaints about that?
0: coming up, I just feel that we have to talk about the Odyssey.
1: Well, we do. The Odyssey.
0: Odyssey.
1: The Odyssey.
0: Not the Honda Odyssey, but the Odyssey.
1: But some oddities around the Odyssey. Mm. There's lots of dialogue about it. We'll pick some unusual
0: things. People are getting bent out of shape about this as well.
1: People are bent out of shape about everything. I'm going to link it to Ugg boots.
0: Yep.
1: And I'm going to link it to toilet breaks.
0: It's Jonesy and Amanda driving you home for Jam Nation.
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0: Hello there, it's Jonesy Demanda driving you home this Thursday afternoon, or Friday Junior, as we like to say in the trade.
1: You know, sometimes it's good to be reminded of things that, excuse me, you didn't know that you shouldn't do.
0: Mm-hmm.
1: Does that make sense?
0: Like eat that nut before you went on the radio?
1: No, I'm drowning in my own saliva. That's the shame of it.
0: Great.
1: Do you ever do that? As you get older, suddenly one minute you got a talk in your mouth.
0: Do you want me to do the talking?
1: No. Please, no, I'm fine. This is a story.
0: We could go into the man zone again.
1: This is a story about a man in Florida. And he's have a look at a picture of his face.
0: Oh, dear.
1: Fully swollen, puffed up. Obviously, he's had an allergic reaction. Here's how he's done it. He's a Florida man, and he's recovering in hospital. He decided to impress his friends during a recreational diving trip in the Florida Keys. So he's diving with his friends near a coral reef. We decided to show off. And here's how he did it. He repeatedly inserted his nether regions into a giant shellfish while a friend recorded the video.
0: What sort of shellfish?
1: I'll show you a picture. It's a big clam, I'm guessing.
0: Oh, goodness. No. Oh, okay.
1: So he thought that would be funny. And so he apparently had been bragging throughout the trip he was going to do it. He was going to show off for the camera. He did it several times. I don't know. When you're diving, haven't you got a wetsuit on?
0: Well, it depends. Was he skin diving?
1: What do you do when you're skin diving? Is this like snorkeling?
0: I think so.
1: But holding your breath?
0: Yeah, but some people go, it depends how warm it is. Florida, it's fairly warm. I'd imagine he might have been without a wetsuit.
1: Well, his friend has said, his diving companion has said, at first everyone thought it was a joke. Then he kept doing it over and over because he thought it was funny. Shortly afterwards, he reported experiencing severe swelling, nausea, dizziness, difficulty breathing. Emergency responders transported him to hospital, where doctors treated him for what they believe was a serious allergic reaction combined with tissue irritation. He has said since then, when asked if he'd been, if this lesson had taught him anything, he said, yes, not every idea that sounds funny underwater stays funny when you get back to shore.
0: Oh, there you go. Jem, digital Jenna, sorry, is waving her hands around outside the studio. What's the matter, Jenna?
2: It's fake.
0: It's fake?
1: What's fake?
2: It's a fake news story. It didn't happen.
0: No.
1: Who would make that up?
2: Lots of people.
1: The clam. Taking the clam. Him for everything he's got.
0: The clam. Always
1: well,
0: quiet.
1: Well, that's annoying.
0: Well, it could have been worse. Could have been a blue-ringed octopus.
3: Righto, you two. That's enough.
1: Oh, well, Jenna's ruined all my fun. I didn't ask to be born. Thank you, Jenna, for being
0: Jenna,
1: the gatekeeper.
0: Jenna, can you not come on this show with facts?
1: No, really, that's good that we know the other garbage we talk about is pretty much real.
0: Well, we will be back tomorrow for Friday's show, the Friday Feel Sessions.
1: Yes. Don't forget we're going to be joined by Miles and his dad, Joel, who's going to sing for us, Eastern Roselli.
0: Looking forward to it. 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
14: Mostly sunny to wrap up our working week. 24, the top for Mackay, Pioneer Valley and Proserpine, both 25. Ellie Beach, 23. Mostly sunny tomorrow, too, for Mackay Cup Day, and maybe a shower or two on Sunday. On the waters and along the beaches, wind southeasterly, 15 to 20 knots, and seas around 1 metre.
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6: Mostly sunny to wrap up our working week. 24 the top for Mackay, Pioneer Valley and Proserpine, both 25. Ellie Beach, 23. Mostly sunny tomorrow too for Mackay Cup Day and maybe a shower or two on Sunday. On the waters and along the beaches, wind southeasterly 15 to 20 knots and seas around 1 metre.
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14: Good morning, Joseph Price with your local news. The Whitsunday community will honour and pay tribute to the four Australian Army aviators whose lives were tragically lost in service during a helicopter crash. On July 28, 2023, a Taipan helicopter crashed off the Whitsunday coast near Lindeman Island, killing all four crew members from the 6th Aviation Regiment. The Bushman 83 Memorial Service will be held at Shute Harbour from 1 p.m. on Sunday. A new policy will help ensure renewable energy developments deliver lasting benefits for local communities. Mackay Regional Council has adopted the Community Benefit System policy and will make sure the residents in impacted areas see benefits that are relevant to them. Mayor Greg Williamson says it's about getting the best outcomes for locals.
15: Now, the community benefits schemes comes after the state government have introduced a policy around community benefits for any renewable energy enterprises who want to come to our district. First of all, you've got to have a consultative process with the community that actually delivers some benefits out of the project that they bring to this community.
14: The state government has announced a new plan for the future of sport. Queensland Spirit, the Road to 2032, aims to cement Queensland as the home of Australian sport. It includes measures like the rollout of grants for clubs to provide equipment and training and the Play On $200 sports vouchers. The plan was developed following extensive feedback from nearly 2,000 survey responses and more than 420 people attending community forums across the state, including one in Mackay. And Serena's drinking water supply is being kept safe and reliable with upgrades to the reservoir complete. The makeover has included concrete repairs, protective coatings, replacement of the roof and sheeting, improved vermin proofing, and safety upgrades.
0: Now.
8: national news now.
9: Good morning, I'm John Michael. The Commonwealth Games are officially underway, with the opening ceremony taking place this morning in Glasgow. Our Governor-General Sam Mostyn is among those in Scotland watching on, and she's been asked if it's bittersweet given it was meant to be here in Australia.
10: That's a deeply political question. That's a decision that was made by a Victorian government.
9: One Nation is calling on the coalition to back its push to block 13 men linked to ISIS from returning home to Australia. It's being reported Pauline Hanson has written to opposition leader Angus Taylor, offering him the numbers if he wants to pass a range of new counter-terror laws. There's fears we could have another spike in prices at the Bowser as oil prices surge back over $100 a barrel. It comes as the conflict in the Middle East intensifies, and a bit of power struggle has erupted over Chadwick Boseman's estate nearly 6 years after his tragic death. It's believed the actor's brothers are now trying to get his widow removed as administrator. In sport, Penrith has moved two games clear on top of the NRL table after a come-from-behind win over Parramatta last night. The Panthers overcoming a 12-point deficit to eventually win 24-18. And while the momentum turned on the back of some contentious calls from the refs, Eels coach Jason Rolls isn't using that as an excuse.
11: You can always look back at little things like that, but we were our own worst enemy there for, you know, periods of that game and those little moments.
9: And in the AFL last night, Collingwood had a 34-point win over Adelaide.
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16: Nice and sunny to wrap up our working week today. 24, the top for Mackay, both Pioneer Valley and Proserpine. 25, Ellie Beach, a top of 23. Mostly sunny for Mackay Cup Day tomorrow and Sunday, looking not too bad. Partly cloudy, just a slight chance of a shower. On the waters and along the beaches, winds southeasterly, 15 to 20 knots and seas around 1 metre.
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16: Happy Friday, everybody. Welcome along and well done to a Queensland couple who last night scooped the entire Division 1 jackpot in Powerball. A middle-aged couple from Kenmore, it's the outer western suburbs of Brisbane. One, get this, not only the first prize of $40 million, but scooped Division 2 19 times. The grand total of their winnings, $40,724,000. Don't despair, though, because a handy 20 mil up for grabs tomorrow in Gold Lotto. You and I have to have a crack at that, but as usual, we gamble responsibly. July 24, 50 years ago today, Elton John scored his first number one hit with his big duet with Kiki D. You know the one, Don't Go Breaking My Heart. The song's made a total of 15 weeks in the top 40, and actually becoming their defining hit of 1976. Did wonders too for Kiki D's music career.
19: I think it gave me a world stage, which I didn't have before. People knew me in the UK from Amorous and Music in Me. So yeah, it gave me that opportunity. And also Elton's so iconic now that it keeps my name up there, which is always handy.
16: Yeah, 50 years ago today, it was at the number one spot. Here they are, 4MK, we play better music tomorrow.

0: The premier feature of the Northern Winter Racing Carnival. 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Mackay Cup scheduled for about 4 o'clock tomorrow afternoon. So this morning we've got a couple of songs all about winning, going head-to-head for our Friday Facebook Face-Off. We do it every Friday. We pick a couple of songs, get you to decide which one you'd like to hear. So we've got this from ABBA.
1: Winner takes it all.
0: Winner takes it all, the loser has to fall, right? Another great winning song too, this from Queen.
2: We are the champions. We are the champions.
0: Two good songs. Which one do you like the best, though? I'll pop those up on the 4MK Facebook page. Already it's about neck to neck. A couple of people saying yeah, a couple saying Queen. That could change, though, so we just need you to head to our 4MK Facebook page. Drop me a comment. Which one do you like? And we'll play that winning song in full just after 8:30 this morning here at 4MK.
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of your life. The kind that with Sunday's 4M case, speaking of things that are unpredictable, can be the case with horses sometimes, right? When you pack a horse, it's got to be dead certain. Yeah, doesn't win. As we welcome in the Mackay Cup tomorrow, perfect weather for it. I love a great day out at the races.

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0: We're kind of the Wet Sundays, 4MK. You know, sometimes I get curious when I hear songs like that. I mean, who is Mr. Jones? So I've done a bit of digging and I found out. The Counting Crows Mr. Jones is about the frontman Adam Jarrett's friend, his real-life friend called Marty Jones. Marty Jones was actually a bassist for Jarrett's former band called the Himalayans. There you go. There is a Mr. Jones. There is such a thing. G'day, it's Andrew this morning. We're going to check in for our 6:30 update very shortly. One of Queensland's biggest insurers has declared regional Queensland as a bit of a house fire hotspot, with Mackay high up on the list with faulty cooking and electrical appliances the main cause. We'll hear from the CEO of RACQ in our 6:30 update. And a petition has been put to the Mackay City Council over a proposed 24-hour McDonald's in Marion. Joseph tells us more next.
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8: Good morning, Joseph Price with your local news. There are fears for two people involved in a crash near Moranbah. A truck and a vehicle collided on the Peak Downs Highway at Winchester this morning just after 4:30. One patient's being assessed in a life-threatening condition and another patient's being assessed in a potentially life-threatening condition. A memorial will be unveiled this weekend to honour the four Australian Army aviators whose lives were tragically lost in service during a helicopter crash. On July 28, 2023, a Taipan helicopter crashed off the Whitsunday coast near Lindeman Island, killing all four crew members from the 6th Aviation Regiment. The Bushman 83 Memorial Service will be held at Shute Harbour from 1 p.m. Sunday. The upper car park at Shute Harbour will be temporarily closed from 2 p.m. today until Monday morning as a result. Regional Queensland's been revealed as a house fires hotspot. That's according to RACQ Insurance Research, which shows regional homes accounted for almost one in three house fire claims over the past 2 years. Mackay recording 8 claims, the third highest number of claims across regional Queensland. RACQ CEO Trent Sayers says faulty electrical and cooking appliances are the most common cause.
9: Particularly at this winter time of year, we're encouraging people to check on appliances, make sure they're not faulty, check electrical cords, make sure that smoke alarms are working, and really importantly, ensure you've got your insurance in place to protect one of your biggest assets.
8: And more than 1,300 locals are petitioning against a 24-hour drive-through McDonald's in Marion. The petition was put to council this week, with residents raising concerns about its location on the Pioneer Riverbank and pedestrian safety. Mayor Greg Williamson says, as it's commercial land, council is powerless to decide what is built on it.
10: That is a commercial property. It's zoned commercial. It could have any commercial development on it. I don't think there's a lot of people saying they don't want commercial development on it. They're just saying they don't want the McDonald's on there. That's not up to us to say. It's zoned commercial. McDonald's now own the land. They can build whatever they like on it. It might be, you know, if it was another development, it might be any other commercial restaurant.
7: National News now.
11: Good morning, I'm John Michael. King Charles and Queen Camilla have made a cameo in the opening ceremony for the Commonwealth Games, which are being held in Glasgow and not in Australia. Governor General Sam Mostyn is the patron in chief for our Aussie team and was asked about Victoria's decision to pull the pin.
12: We're here as a result of the decisions that were made. I know the investments came here and our athletes are going to shine on this stage.
11: Origin Energy says it's now working to confirm the exact number of customers affected by its latest data breach. A hacker claims to have accessed info on about 2 million people, which could include credit card and bank details. The Aussie dollar has risen again, hitting the 70 US cent mark on the back of yesterday's unemployment figures. They show the jobless rate remained unchanged in June. And Kids Helpline has issued a fresh plea for more cash on the back of a 26% spike in the number of children it says are in imminent danger. In sport, the Magpies have surged back into the AFL top six, coming from 27 points down to beat the Crows by 34 in Adelaide last night. Collingwood coach Craig McRae is fuming at Crows fans, though, who booed Isaac Quaynor, the target of Isaac Rankin's homophobic slur last year.
13: Yeah, my understanding was a victim of a homophobic slur, and he's getting booed for that. It's a fascinating world we live in.
11: And in the NRL last night, Penrith came from behind to beat Parramatta by 6 points and moved 2 games clear on top of the table.
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0: Plenty of sunshine for our Friday. 24, the top of Mackay, Pioneer Valley and Proserpine, both 25. Ellie Beach 23, the sun sticking around tomorrow and Sunday. A little bit of clouds and just a slight chance of a shower. On the waters and along the beaches, southeasterly winds 15 to 20 knots and seas around a metre.
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0: Here at 4MK, we play better music and more of it at 14 to 7. Hey, just before 7 o'clock, we'll catch up with Aaron Stevens to look back on the big events of July 24, including the birthday today for a female action hero. Do you remember this theme growing up?
1: Wonder Woman.
0: Is turning 75 today. Can you believe it's 75? Yeah, played by Linda Carter, a former Miss World USA back in 1973. Here she is having a chat about the role of Wonder Woman.
2: You could be beautiful. I knew that. You could be beautiful and strong and have a mind and an intellect and all that. And you didn't have to cover yourselves up in order to be accepted.
0: She played Wonder Woman for three seasons, from 1975 to 1979. I used to watch it, I admit, on my way to school, or before school, in the late 70s. Happy 75th to Linda. We'll find out who else is blowing out the candles just before 7 here at 4MK.
3: 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'60s and '70s tracks that stand the test of time.
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0: The Collingwood Sundays 4NK on this Feel Good Friday. Now, I've got a meat tray to give away this morning, and your final chance to get in the draw with Beat the Meat. Just after 7 o'clock, we play a beat of a song. You're just going to tell me which song it belongs to. Josh yesterday was through to play. Did you get this one?
1: It's Pointer Sisters. I'm just trying to remember the name. Jump.
0: It was. We're going to play just after 7 o'clock. Announce the winner just after 8 this morning. Put you to the test just after 7 here at 4MK. Right now, a rewind to the big events of July 24. Aaron Stevens.
2: We're looking back on July 24, the day that Marvin the Martian arrived, debuting in a Bugs Bunny cartoon on this day in 1948.
3: After 2,000 years of work, the Illudium Q-36 explosive space modulator.
2: To another arrival from space, Apollo 11 splashed down in 1969 after those first steps on the moon. In 1984, Split Enz announced they were splitting. Here's Neil Finn.
4: It's great to have a definite direction. We've had a lot of time off and a lot of time sitting around wondering what we're doing.
2: And Aussie Cadel Evans won the Tour de France on this day in 2011, the first Aussie to win it.
5: Yeah, suck it all in, Cadel. You are a legend.
6: Magnificent sight seeing an Aussie up there in the yellow jersey.
2: Birthdays, comedy star Robert Hayes is 79. He was in the Flying High movies.
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2: Singer and actress Jennifer Lopez, J-Lo, celebrates her 57. Aussie actress Rose Byrne turns 47, starred in a couple of X-Men movies and was the face of Australian tourism for a while.
11: I'm from Australia. Sydney, Australia.
2: Happy birthday to Bindi Irwin, who's 28.
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2: West Coast Eagles midfielder Tim Kelly turns 32.
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14: Valentine Holmes has become the first player in history to score 5 tries at a Rugby League World Cup.
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15: 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He said, no, don't bother to go into it. 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
1: Good morning. Joseph Price with your local news. A $500,000 reward is hoped to help police investigations into the murder of Diane Angwin at Bowen nearly 30 years ago. Diane was 50 years old when she was fatally stabbed inside her unit on Leichhardt Street on December 2nd, 1997. The reward is now being doubled for anyone with information that leads to the arrest of the person or persons responsible. Regional households are urged to be extra vigilant this winter, with July usually seeing a spike in house fires. According to RACQ research, it's the most common month for house fires, with one in three occurring in regional Queensland. Mackay is amongst the top five locations for the 2024-25 period, with eight claims made. RACQ CEO Trent Sayers is reminding locals to check out electrical appliances.
2: We're finding most notably faulty electrical appliances, cooking and cooking appliances, candles and incense, and gas barbecues are the predominant areas that these house fires are starting.
1: New renewable energy projects will have to provide lasting benefits for local communities under a new policy. The Community Benefits System policy means renewable energy developments will have to provide perks for locals. It might mean funding to upgrade a local park or sporting field, or yearly funds to support local not-for-profits like men's sheds, P&Cs and sporting clubs.
3: What will that developer do to bring something to the community which is a benefit to the community? And so we've adopted now a policy in line with a couple of other councils who are doing the same sort of thing that provides community benefits. And those community benefits can take a number of manifestations.
1: Mackay Mayor Greg Williamson speaking there. And a new plan for the future of sport in Queensland has been launched by the state government. It aims to cement Queensland as the home of Australian sport and includes measures like sporting club grants and play on $200 sports vouchers. The plan was developed following extensive feedback, with nearly 2,000 survey responses and more than 420 people attending community forums across the state, including one in Mackay.
0: National News now.
4: Good morning, I'm John Michael. The Commonwealth Games are underway, with the opening ceremony taking place in Glasgow this morning. Our Aussie athletes entering the arena a short time ago.
5: 138 women, 117 men. Almost 60% of our Australian team making their Commonwealth Games debut.
4: That's on 7 there, and it comes as the Victorian government comes under fire for not hosting the event that it promised to voters years ago. All aviation eyes are watching the movements of a Qantas flight set to arrive down under today. The Airbus A350 that's custom built to fly non-stop between Sydney and London late next year is arriving in Melbourne from France in a couple of hours' time. Qantas announced Project Sunrise back in 2017 with the aim of connecting flights from the east coast of Australia directly to London and New York. And Google has been slapped with a massive fine by the European Union. The tech giant has been hit with a $1 billion penalty for favouring its own shopping and travelling services in search results in Europe. In sport, a come-from-behind win for the Panthers in the NRL last night. After falling behind 12-0 in the first 13 minutes and surviving a late scare, Penrith eventually beat Parramatta 24-18. Coach Ivan Cleary says they weren't playing their best.
6: Probably the first time this year, I think, we've been like down like that. And had to come back, had to sort of sort it out and come back. And then, the two sin bins.
4: And switching codes, a win for the Magpies in the AFL last night, downing the Crows by 34 points in Adelaide.
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8: Plenty of sunshine to wrap up our working week. 24, the top of Mackay today, both Pioneer Valley and Proserpine, 25. Airlie Beach, a lovely 23 today. Mostly sunny for Mackay Cup Day tomorrow. Sunday, partly cloudy, just a slight chance of a shower. Now, if you're heading out in the waters this morning, or maybe a stroll along the beach, beautiful morning for it. Southeasterly winds 15 to 20 knots and seas around a metre.
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8: Morning, everybody. Andrew here, 7 past 7, and a big day in Mackay, of course, tomorrow for Cup Day. If you're heading to the course, Adurally, gates open at 10 o'clock. Hope you're back to winner. Of course, we gamble responsibly, don't we? 1-300-872-911. Now's the time to call. Get yourself in the draw for Meat Tray. I'm going to draw the winner after 8 o'clock this morning. 1 in 5 chance. That's good odds, right? I'm going to play a beat of a song. This is from the 80s. I just need you to tell me which song it belongs to. Give you an extra clue. Female artist. Reckon you'll get this. Have a listen. Pretty obvious, isn't it, hey? 1-300-872-911. What's the name of that song from the 80s? 1987, it was, in fact. Get to the running from Meat Tray. The winner announced just after 8 here at 4MK. Better music and more of it. Earth, Wind & Fire.

0: It is your Feel Good Breakfast here at 10:26, 4MK, 91.5 at Ellie Beach in Canberra. 14 after 7, beat the meat time, thanks to Parkside Butchers, who, by the way, have got some good specials this week. Burger patties, beef, chicken and lamb, $2 each. You can grab 10 for 18 bucks, or pork shoulder chops, $17.99 a kilo, or get 2 kilos for 30 bucks. Tamara of Hay Point, happy Friday.
1: Yeah, you too. Happy Friday.
0: Heading to the Cup tomorrow?
1: No.
0: You're going to have a little sneaky bet, though?
1: No.
0: No, okay. All right.
1: No, I'll keep my money in my pocket.
0: Okay, you've already won then, if you're not betting.
1: Yeah, maybe.
0: Maybe a meat tray for the weekend. It'd be nice weather for it too. Get outdoors with the family.
1: Yes, that would be good. All maybe right, some of them jalapeno sausages.
0: Yeah, they go all right, don't they?
1: Yes, they do.
0: Let's try and get you a meat tray, hey? This beat, it's from a female artist of 1987. Let's have a listen. It would be...
1: It's Whitney Houston.
0: Mm-hmm.
1: And it's one of two.
0: Okay, which one?
1: I want to dance with somebody.
0: Do you really? Okay. I'll have a dance with you, Tamara. That is the one. What was the other one you were tossing up with?
1: How Will I Know.
0: Oh, How Will I Know, yeah. Two good songs. You picked the right one. Good on you.
1: Yes, yeah.
0: I'll let you know after 8 o'clock, all right, if you're our winner.
1: All right, wonderful. Thank you so much.
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0: Don't think I could ever get sick of that song. It's one of his best, I reckon I do. 4NK, better music and more of it as we count down to, well, Mackay Cup Day tomorrow. It's a big day. The gates open at around 10 o'clock at Ooralee Racecourse tomorrow. The big event from 4 o'clock tomorrow. So we thought we'd get in the winning spirit this morning with a couple of songs all about winning. As part of our Facebook face-off, we do it every Friday. Two songs selected for you to vote on via the 4MK Facebook page. Just let me know which one you'd like to hear. What about this from ABBA? Winner takes it all. Winner takes it all. The loser has to fall. Here's a good one too from Queen, right?
1: We are the champions. We are.
0: Now, both of those songs up on our 4MK Facebook page. Already we've had a couple of comments. Jeanette says the winner takes it all. Yeah, I like it too, Jeanette. Melissa says ABBA for the win, but for grand final time. The team sport definitely is Queen. I agree with you there, Melissa. Pauline says Queen and Sharon says Queen. What about you? If you just slip me a quick comment on the 4MK Facebook page. We'll tally up the votes and play the winning song just after 8:30 this morning here at 4MK. Better music and more of it.

0: Mackay and the Mid-Sundays, 4NK, your feel-good breakfast. All thanks to Harvey Norman Mackay. 29 after 7, and just a reminder, after 8 this morning, your last chance to score a double pass to see one of Australia's favourite music duos, the Robertson Brothers. They're heading to town in Mackay on Saturday, August 8, together with Roy Orbison tribute artist Dean Bourne for the Everly Brothers Roy Orbison Tribute Show. Bye. We'd love to send you there. Big two-hour audio-visual spectacular. It's going to be a great night at the Mac on Saturday, the 8th of August. Give you a chance to win a double pass just after 8 o'clock here at 4NK. The latest in local news with Joseph on the way.
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11: Good morning. Joseph Price with your local news. There are fears for a person involved in a truck and vehicle crash near Moranbah this morning. The collision happened on the Peak Downs Highway at Winchester just after 4:30 a.m. One patient was assessed at the scene in a life-threatening condition and another patient's been taken to Moranbah Hospital in a serious condition. The Whitsunday community will honour and pay tribute to the four Australian Army aviators whose lives were tragically lost in service during a helicopter crash. On July 28, 2023, a Taipan helicopter crashed off the Whitsunday coast near Lindman Island, killing all four crew members from the 6th Aviation Regiment. The Bushman 83 Memorial Service will be held at Shute Harbour from 1 p.m. Sunday. We're being reminded mechanical and electrical faults account for most house fires. It comes from RACQ Insurance Research, which has also revealed July is the most common month for house fire claims. RACQ CEO Trent Sayers says one in three house fires are occurring in regional Queensland.
12: The top five locations we found were Bundaberg, Rockhampton, Mackay, Yeppoon and North Toowoomba, where we saw these house fires occurring.
11: Eight house fires happened in Mackay during a 12-month period. A new Macca's, slated for the rural town of Marion, has received backlash from the community. More than 1,300 locals are petitioning against the 24-hour drive-through McDonald's on the banks of the Pioneer River. Mayor Greg Williamson says council can't dictate what commercial land is used for.
13: Just like we can't say downtown, well, you can't put a bank there. You know, we want you to put something else there. That's not within our powers to do within the commerciality of our planning scheme. So I think it's important that we understand that. We can't change that. If we wanted to change that, and other councils, maybe in Victoria, can do spot development. We can't in Queensland.
11: And upgrades to the Serena Reservoir are complete, keeping drinking water supply safe and reliable. The makeover has included concrete repairs, protective coatings, replacement of the roof and sheeting, improved vermin proofing, and safety upgrades.
1: National News now.
14: Good morning, I'm John Michael. King Charles has officially opened the Commonwealth Games in Glasgow.
15: It is now my great pleasure to declare the 23rd Commonwealth Games open.
14: That's on 7 there. The opening ceremony is just wrapping up this morning, and it comes as the Victorian government faces criticism over failing to host the event that it promised to voters several years ago. Day 2 of the National Labor Conference takes place today. The AUKUS deal will be top of the agenda, along with the use of AI in workplaces. Meanwhile, a couple of days after Barnaby Joyce went viral for yelling at his dog during a TV interview, One Nation has started selling merch. The party is selling dog leads that are available for pre-order to arrive in August. And there's a fresh plea for a total ban on the sale of Nangs across Australia. A Victorian mum is leading the push with the TGA after her 26-year-old son died after receiving it as a gift. In sport, Penrith has managed to pull off a massive comeback in the NRL last night to avoid a shock loss to Parramatta. The Panthers were down 12-0 early and had players sin-binned in each half, but still managed to find enough to hold off their crosstown rivals and finish 24-18 winners. Tonight, the Roosters take on the Knights before the Storm meet the Rabbitohs. And in the AFL last night, the Magpies had an upset win over the Crows in Adelaide, winning by 34 points to jump to 7th on the ladder.
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0: Plenty of sunshine to wrap up our working week. 24, the top for Mackay, Piney Valley and Proserpine. 25, Ellie Beach 23. Mostly sunny for Mackay Cup Day tomorrow. And Sunday, partly cloudy, just a slight chance of a shower. On the waters and along the beaches, southeasterly winds 15 to 20 knots. Seas around a metre.
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0: Here at 4NK, we play better music and more of it. Love that from the 80s. Virgil. 14 to 8. Daryl joins us. Hey, Daryl, what's happening?
1: We're just getting our phone numbers on the phone ready.
0: Oh, for the tickets to the Robertson Brothers.
1: Yeah, mate, yeah.
0: Okay. Yeah, we'll do that after 8 o'clock. Good luck, Daryl.
1: Okay. After 8.
0: Yeah, that's the one.
1: Yeah, yesterday you were before 8.
0: Yeah, just before. Yeah, we like to mix it up. Keep you guessing.
1: Righto, so it's okay, it's after 8.
0: Oh, after good. 8 o'clock. Good luck, Daryl.
1: Okay, thank you.
0: Yeah, it's going to be a great show. Saturday, August 8th, Robertson Brothers at the Mech. Win tickets just after 8 here at 4NK.
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0: Just about to nudge 8 o'clock here at 4MK. We'll check in with Joseph next with our 8 o'clock update. A reward of $500,000 is being offered for information leading to the arrest of a Bowen woman who was tragically killed back in 1997. And the state government has announced more grants for our local sporting clubs. Joseph with the details shortly. And a reminder, after 8 o'clock, if you want to get along and see the Bowen brothers, the Robertson brothers, you stick with us because I'll give you a double pass up for grabs next hour. Two tickets to check him out on Saturday, August the 8th.
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12: Good morning, Joseph Price with your local news. The reward's been doubled for information about the murder of Bowen woman Diane Angwin nearly 30 years ago. Diane was 50 years old when she was fatally stabbed inside her unit on Leichhardt Street on December 2, 1997. The reward's been raised to $500,000 for anyone with information that leads to the arrest of the person or persons responsible. A memorial will be unveiled this weekend to honour the four Australian Army aviators whose lives were tragically lost in service during a helicopter crash. On July 28th in 2023, a Taipan helicopter crashed off the Whitsunday coast near Lindman Island, killing all four crew members. The Bushman 83 Memorial Service will be held at Shute Harbour from 1pm Sunday. The upper car park at Shute Harbour will be temporarily closed from 2pm today until Monday morning as a result. Mackay Regional Council has adopted a new policy to help ensure renewable energy developments deliver lasting benefits for local communities. The Community Benefit System policy aims to ensure impacted locals get some sort of perk rather than only the developer benefiting from it. Mayor Greg Williamson says it might mean funding to upgrade a local park or sporting field, or yearly funds to support local not-for-profits like men's sheds, PNCs and sporting clubs.
13: Just around, you know, benefits for children in the area, just around benefits for transportation in the area. It can be anything that the community says through the council this is what would benefit our community. So it's a great policy, and I'm really pleased to have it on board now.
12: And the state government has announced a new plan for the future of sport. It includes measures like the rollout of grants for clubs to provide equipment and training and the Play On sports vouchers. The plan was developed following extensive feedback with nearly 2,000 survey responses and more than 420 people attending community forums across the state, including one in Mackay.
11: National News now.
14: Good morning, I'm John Michael. The Governor-General's urging Australians to put any bitterness aside and cheer on our athletes with the Commonwealth Games now underway. Sam Austin is among those in Glasgow for this morning's opening ceremony, which was originally meant to be in Geelong before Victoria pulled the pin. She's also unsure if any ministers have flown over for the event.
15: I know that Kate Jenkins, the chair of our biggest sporting commission, is here, but I'm not aware of who else is here from government.
14: And how's this for an extra reason for our swimmers to perform? Gina Rinehart's offering up to $30,000 for every world record they break or medal they bag. 8 medical workers could be sacked as SA Health investigates claims that they snooped on the medical records of Crows legend Tony Modra, who was hospitalised after a bad truck crash last month. And an Aussie swimwear brand will keep fighting Eminem. Swim Shady was taken to court by the rapper's lawyers, who claim the name is too close to Slim Shady. In sport, Adelaide coach Matthew Nix says it was like someone flicked a switch in the Magpies when reflecting on his side's 34-point loss at home last night. The Crows were 26 points up at one stage and everything was going to plan. Nix says the team will review the loss.
16: So that one, that hurts. I think it stings a bit from a mental point of view as well. You lose all momentum in the game, and credit to our opposition, they maintained the rage on us.
14: And in the NRL last night, the Panthers have come from behind to beat the Eels by 6 points and move 2 games clear on top of the table.
11: Watch out for kids around schools and watch out for the 40K school zones. 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And 4MK.
17: Well, now, everybody's going to get a pie at Bushman's. 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

0: 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Everybody here loves Bushman's Bread.
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2: Well, a great looking day on the way to wrap up our working week 24 for Mackay. Heaps of sunshine, Pioneer Valley and Proserpine 25 and 23, the top for Early Beach. Mostly sunny for Cup Day tomorrow too, and Sunday, partly cloudy, just a slight chance of a shower. Heading out the waters, or maybe a bit of a stroll along the beaches this morning. Those winds southeasterly, 15 to 20 knots, and seas around a metre.
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2: Morning, Mackay. The Sunday is Happy Friday. Hey, before 9 o'clock, we're going to start the day with a laugh. Got another great Aussie joke coming up. But up next, if you're a fan of Roy Orbison or the Everly Brothers, your last chance to score a double pass to check them out. The Mackay Entertainment and Convention Centre, Saturday the 8th of August. The phones are ringing now. Not yet. Soon. Starship 4MK. We play better music tomorrow.

0: McKay there with Sunday's 4MK. Better music aboard. Yeah, 13 after 8. I tell you what, I can dance the night away at McKay Entertainment and Convention Centre in a couple of weeks' time. As you enjoy the great music of Roy Orbison and the Everly Brothers. With the Robertson Brothers, they are coming to town on Saturday, August 8th. And it was great chatting to one half of the duo, Ben, earlier this week.
1: The whole thing's it's digitally orchestrated. So we've got a full orchestra on the screen. And we sing the songs in chronological order as they're released. So the show starts in 1956 and it goes all the way through to 1969 as the Everly Brothers and Roy Orbison release songs, and the DJ tells all the stories on the way through. And okay. The screens are incredible. Like, it's quite a big production, you know.
0: Yeah, tickets on sale now at the Mac, but now is the time to call if you want to score a double pass. We've had lots of phone calls this morning, but can give everyone a fair go. 1-300-872-911. If you want to head along and see the Robertson Brothers, give me a call and we'll reserve you a couple of spots.
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0: 19 after 8. Here at 4MK, it is your feel-good breakfast. Happy Friday. Now, the Robertson brothers coming to town Saturday, August 8th. We had a double pass, our very last one up for grabs. And I'm happy to say, Daryl, your patience has paid off.
1: Oh, great.
0: You've been dialing away. I've been seeing your number there, Daryl.
1: Oh, I'm sorry.
0: That's okay. Keen to get along and see them, obviously.
1: Yeah, we saw them about 4 years ago or something.
0: Okay, was that up here in Mackay or...?
1: Yeah, yeah.
0: Right.
1: Really good.
0: Yeah, they're touring the country, so Mackay's the next stop in August. Hope you enjoy the night with someone special, all right?
1: Oh, yeah, take me wife along.
0: Good idea.
1: Birthday present.
0: Okay, happy birthday. What's her name?
1: Jan.
0: Jan, happy birthday and have a fantastic night on August 8th.
1: Thank you very much.

0: Mackay, the Wet Sundays, 4MK. This great looking Friday. Plenty of sunshine across the weekend too. We'll take it, probably. Perfect outdoor barbie weather, maybe. In fact, speaking of barbecues, I've got a meat tray to give away, being a Friday. Because we play Beat the Meat, as you know, weekday morning just after 7. Time to announce the winner. We've got Joe from Andergrove on the line. Hey, Joe.
1: Hello, how are you, mate? How you going?
0: Going all right, you?
1: I'm bloody good.
0: Plenty of gas in your barbecue bottle?
1: Yeah, there is.
0: Good.
1: Beautiful. I've got a meat tray.
0: You'll need it for the weekend. Congratulations, mate. Yeah, meat tray coming your way.
1: Oh, thanks very much, Andrew.
0: Have a fantastic weekend. Plenty of good weather for it, eh?
1: Yes, absolutely. Thanks, mate. Appreciate it.
0: And of course, it's all thanks to Parkside Butchers. Morning to the crew. Joe, well done.
1: Thanks, mate.

0: 28 after 8 here at 4MK. Better music and more of it. As we count down to Cup Day tomorrow, you're getting along. Gates open at 10 o'clock for Yuralee race course. The big race from 4 o'clock tomorrow afternoon. So we thought we'd get in the vibe, the winning vibe this morning with a couple of winning songs for our Friday Facebook Face-Off Challenge. We've got a couple of winning songs. This one from ABBA. When it takes it all.
1: Do you like that one, or perhaps this one from Queen?
0: Well, I'm just about to tally up the votes. We've popped those two songs up on our 4MK Facebook page. Looks like we've got a clear winner, actually. But if you want to jump on there and let me know which one of those two you'd like to hear, because I'm about to tally it up, we'll play that winning song, either ABBA or Queen, just after our 8:30 update next here at 4MK.
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6: Good morning. Joseph Price with your local news. Emergency services are still at the scene of a truck and vehicle crash near Moranbah. The collision happened on the Peak Downs Highway at Winchester just after 4:30 a.m. One patient was assessed at the scene in a life-threatening condition. Another one's been rushed to Moranbah Hospital in a serious condition. Regional Queensland has been revealed as a house fire hotspot. It's according to RACQ Insurance Research, which shows regional homes accounted for almost one in three house fire claims over the past 2 years. Mackay recorded 8 claims, the third highest number across regional Queensland. RACQ CEO Trent Sayers says faulty electrical and cooking appliances are the most common cause.
7: Particularly at this winter time of year, we're encouraging people to check on appliances, make sure they're not faulty, check electrical cords, make sure that smoke alarms are working, and really importantly, ensure you've got your insurance in place to protect one of your biggest assets.
6: I'm not loving it. No more Maccas is the title of a petition against a 24-hour drive-through McDonald's in Marion. It's been signed by more than 1,300 locals who say the proposed location was inconsistent with broader government and council objectives and has raised safety concerns. Mayor Greg Williamson says refusing the development is not within council's jurisdiction.
8: And I hope that people understand that this is not within our realm to actually refuse. Under the code of the planning scheme, we can't do that. If we were to do it, council could refuse it, and we would end up in court and we would lose. And that would cost our ratepayers hundreds of thousands of dollars to get that decision lost.
0: National News now.
9: Good morning, I'm John Michael. Well, the Commonwealth Games have officially begun with the opening ceremony in Glasgow and not Victoria as originally planned. King Charles was on deck to get the show started and says this year's event is greener than before.
10: For these games, the relay has carried another message to help remove the plastic pollution that harms our oceans and can impact on human health.
9: That's His Majesty there on Seven. Aussies are bracing for the possibility of a double hit to the hip pocket. There are concerns that fuel could surge over $2 a litre as global oil prices hit a six-week high. It's ahead of the federal government's fuel excise cut being removed in a week's time. And it also comes as economists warn the chances of a rate hike before the end of the year has jumped to 95%. And Kids Helpline has issued a fresh plea for more cash. It's on the back of a 26% spike in the number of children it says are in imminent danger. In sport, Penrith has moved two games clear on top of the NRL table after a come-from-behind win over Parramatta last night. The Panthers overcoming a 12-point deficit to eventually win 24-18. And while the momentum turned on the back of some contentious calls from the refs, Eels coach Jason Rolls isn't using that as an excuse.
11: You can always look back at little things like that. Yeah, we were our own worst enemy there for periods of that game and those little moments.
9: And in the AFL last night, the Magpies had a 34-point win over the Crows in Adelaide.
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13: Well, a great looking day to wrap up our working week. Sunny, no sign of rain. 24 the top for Mackay, Pioneer Valley and Proserpine, both 25. And Ellie Beach, 23. Mostly a sunny again tomorrow for Mackay Cup Day. And Sunday, just a slight chance of a shower, partly cloudy. On the waters and along the beaches, wind southeasterly, 15 to 20 knots, seas around a metre.
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13: All right, time to announce our winning song for our Facebook Face-Off Challenge. We do it every Friday. Winning's what it's all about because the Mackay Cup tomorrow. Good luck if you're having a bet. Remember, gamble responsibly. It was ABBA against Queen this morning, and I've just tallied up the votes. Overwhelmingly, Queen gets it this morning. Here they are, 4MK.

0: Not sure you'd get married on a Friday, but if you are, what a perfect day for a white wedding. Or have a kind word Sundays. 4MK, it's your feel-good breakfast. Let's start our day with a laugh, as we do every Friday about this time. Another great Aussie joke here at 4MK.
1: Two guys that were up there skiing in the snowfields, and coming back, one guy had this like dreadful itchy head. They're on the bus. Dreadful itch scratching away, and it was driving the other guy mad. He said, look, let me have a look at this. He said, you've got head lice. He said, I know how to relieve this. So he stopped the bus, right, got off, and got a whole lot of snow and put it in the esky, got back on the bus and rubbed it into the guy's head, you see, all the way back to town. The snow into the guy's head because of the head lice. He said, that'll relieve the itch. He said, when we get back to town, off to the specialist. Right, straight away, off to the specialist. The specialist examined this guy. He said, I've never seen anything like this. He had the big lights up there. He had the little microscopes examining samples and things. Never. He said, he got his partner in. He said, have you? He said, no. Never seen anything like this in my life. And the guy said, but surely you've seen head lice before. He said, yes, but this is the first time I've seen them going, oh, geez.
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0: to Made Safe. Plenty of catalog coming up soon. We'll go drifting away, what do you reckon? Don't be great. Hear those after nine. Feel good workday here at 4NK. Linda Carter, Wonder Woman, turning 75 today. Who else is blowing out the candles? What actually happened in history on this day, the 24th of July? Let's find out. Aaron Stevens.
1: We're looking back on July 24, the day that Marvin the Martian arrived, debuting in a Bugs Bunny cartoon on this day in 1948.
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1: To another arrival from space, Apollo 11 splashed down in 1969 after those first steps on the moon. In 1984, Split Enz announced they were splitting. Here's Neil Finn.
3: It's great to have a definite direction. We've had a lot of time off and a lot of time sitting around wondering what we're doing.
1: And Aussie Cadel Evans won the Tour de France on this day in 2011, the first Aussie to win it.
4: Yeah, suck it all in, Cadel. You are a legend.
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1: 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He was in the Flying High movies.
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1: Singer and actress Jennifer Lopez, J-Lo, celebrates her 57. Aussie actress Rose Byrne turns 47, starred in a couple of X-Men movies and was the face of Australian tourism for a while.
10: I'm from Australia. Sydney, Australia.
1: Happy birthday to Bindi Irwin, who's 28.
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1: West Coast Eagles midfielder Tim Kelly turns 32.
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1: And rugby league champion playing for St George for a while on the NFL practice squad for the New York Jets, Valentine Holmes is 31.
13: Valentine Holmes has become the first player in history to score 5 tries at a Rugby League World Cup.
1: Finally, it's the anniversary of the death of comedy legend Peter Sellers. He died aged 54 on this day in 1980.
14: The owner was once taken on very badly by a theatre. He said, no, don't bother to go into it. No, it's all right, no.
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2: Good morning. Joseph Price with your local news. A $500,000 reward is hoped to help police investigations into the murder of Diane Angwin at Bowen nearly 30 years ago. Diane was 50 years old when she was fatally stabbed inside her unit on Leichhardt Street on December 2nd, 1997. The reward's now been doubled for anyone with information that leads to the arrest of the person or persons responsible. The Whitsunday community will honour and pay tribute to the 4 Australian Army aviators whose lives were tragically lost in service during a helicopter crash. On July 28th, 2023, a Taipan helicopter crashed off the Whitsunday coast near Lindman Island, killing all 4 crew members from the 6th Aviation Regiment. The Bushman 83 Memorial Service will be held at Shute Harbour from 1 p.m. Sunday. Regional households are urged to be extra vigilant this winter, with July usually seeing a spike in house fires. According to RACQ research, it's the most common month for house fires, with 1 in 3 occurring in regional Queensland. Mackay is amongst the top 5 locations for the 2024-25 period, with 8 claims made. RACQ CEO Trent Sayers is reminding locals to check on electrical appliances.
12: We're finding most notably faulty electrical appliances, cooking and cooking appliances, candles and incense and gas barbecues are the predominant areas that these house fires are starting.
2: And a new policy will help ensure renewable energy developments deliver lasting benefits for local communities. Mackay Regional Council has adopted the Community Benefit System policy and will make sure the residents in impacted areas see benefits that are relevant to them. Mayor Greg Williamson says it's about getting the best outcomes for locals.
23: Now, the community benefits schemes comes after the state government have introduced a policy around community benefits for any renewable energy enterprises who want to come to our district. First of all, you've got to have a consultative process with the community that actually delivers some benefits out of the project that they bring to this community.
15: National News now.
24: Good morning, I'm John Michael. The Commonwealth Games are officially underway, with the opening ceremony taking place this morning in Glasgow. Governor-General Sam Mostyn is the patron-in-chief for our Aussie team and was asked about Victoria's decision to pull the pin on the event.
25: That's a deeply political question. That's a decision that was made by a Victorian government.
24: One Nation is calling on the coalition to back its push to block 13 men linked to ISIS from returning home to Australia. News Corp is reporting Pauline Hanson has written to opposition leader Angus Taylor, offering him the numbers if he wants to pass a range of new counter-terror laws. There are fears that we could have another spike in prices at the Bowser as oil prices surge back to over $100 a barrel, and an aviation milestone for Australia today. The plane that's built to fly non-stop between Sydney and London will arrive in Melbourne from France. Project Sunrise will officially begin passenger flights in October next year. In sport, a come-from-behind win for the Panthers in the NRL last night. After falling behind 12-0 in the first 13 minutes and surviving a late scare, Penrith eventually beat Parramatta 28-14. Coach Ivan Cleary admits they weren't at their best.
26: Probably the first time this year, I think, that we've been locked down like that and had to come back, had to sort of sort it out and come back, and then, yeah, the two sin bins.
24: And switching codes, a win for the Magpies in the AFL last night, downing the Crows by 34 points in Adelaide.
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3: What a ripper day to wrap up our working week. Plenty of sunshine. 24 for Mackay. Pioneer Valley and Proserpine both 25. Early Beach 23. Mostly sunny for Mackay Cup Day tomorrow. And Sunday, partly cloudy. Just a slight chance of a shower.
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0: What do they say? Knocking on wood can bring you good fortune, right? Hopefully you have some good luck tomorrow. Mackay Cup Day. Gates open at 10 o'clock. 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Your Feel Good Work Day coming up from the 70s, Dobie Gray, also Mark Morrison, his big song of the late 90s. Next, so a famous rock band led by two ladies who just happen to be sisters, who in the early 70s become the first major female-led hard rock group.
1: I think we're kind of a rare animal in rock and roll because there's two women, two sisters at the center, and so there's an emotional breadth, which is not just surface pop kind of cultural stuff. 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
0: Nancy Wilson there of Hard, the big power ballad of 87. All the way next on your Feel Good Workday.
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0: The Kind That Went Sunday is 4MK. 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
0: Now, Australia's premier sailing event, the Early Beach Race Week and the Hamilton Island Race Week, are the twin pillars of the Whitsunday Spectacular Festival of Sailing. Now, together, they bring thousands of competitors and spectators to the region every August. And joining me now, an Olympian and round-the-world sailor, Sharon Ferris-Choach. How are you, Sharon?
2: Yeah, great. Thank you. And yourself?
0: Going well. Gee, you've had quite a bit of a rigorous training session overnight.
2: Yes. We decided to go and do some night sailing, and the forecast did not tell us that we were going to have 40 knots out there. So, but we got it.
0: Now, over 124,000 nautical miles raced, you're the first woman to win a round-the-world team yacht race, right?
2: Yeah, that was a very special event. It was around the world non-stop in 62 days on
0: wow.
2: a 110-foot maxi-cat, which in relative terms, she was as big as a tennis court.
0: Yeah, right. And this time next week, you're going to be on your way to Mackay from the Gold Coast as a lead-in for the Early Beach Race Week.
2: Yes, it's been on the bucket list for a number of years now, and we're finally doing it.
0: You've certainly faced some challenges along the way after a bruising Tasman crossing that delivered 40-knot squalls. You're just talking about 40 knots a minute ago. Thunderstorms, hail and freezing conditions. Gee, how do you cope with that?
2: Well, I was solo on that race. That was a solo attempt. And so luckily when you're solo, you can use an autopilot. So as soon as it got really, really cold, I would disappear downstairs and let Tui, the autopilot, take control, which was just marvellous.
0: Wow, you can trust your autopilot. That's good to know.
2: Yes. Oh, when you're solo, it's critical to have a really good, reliable autopilot, that's for sure.
0: Now, you've travelled 124,000 nautical miles so far, which equates to about 229,000 kilometres. So that's just like five times around the world.
2: Yeah. It adds up, doesn't it? Especially after 30 years.
0: Yeah. What got you into sailing in the first place?
2: I was the girlfriend of the daughter who owned a private vessel, and to keep her happy, I got invited, and it was just a case where we went out in the Bay of Islands in New Zealand, and we got taught to row the little dinghy, and then all of a sudden the little dinghy had a little sailing mast and a rudder, and I was like, what's a rudder? And we spent, as 12-year-olds, all day in this dinghy, just loving it, absolutely loving it. And on the way back in, her dad goes, I think the school has a sailing team. Why don't you try and see if you can get involved? And so I went there, and the coach gave me a list of values and team rules, and I basically raced every day thereafter for 25 years.
0: Wow, and you just got better and better at it.
2: Yeah, started not knowing what on earth I was doing or what anything was called.
0: And look now, at you now.
2: Now I'm teaching others, which is fantastic.
0: Now, how many boats are competing in the upcoming race from the Gold Coast to Mackay?
2: There's about 40.
0: Yeah, okay.
2: Or even more, to be honest. I haven't seen the final numbers, but it's a really good fleet, so that's really exciting.
0: Tell me, do you ever feel a little shaky when you get back to solid ground after being on the water for so long?
2: Oh, after the solo, I was definitely wobbly.
0: Yeah.
2: And it's really interesting. With Vixen Racing, we run a sailing academy. So what we're trying to do is create a pathway for people to get into coastal and offshore racing. And it's really funny watching them get back onto the shore after we've been
0: wobbly.
2: Offshore, and they kind of waddle down the dock quite. But it's lovely to watch and see them grow and gain confidence in the academy.
0: Yeah, which boat do we look out for next week?
2: The pink one. Vixen
0: the pink
2: Racing.
0: One. Hot pink, is it?
2: Yeah, she's got pink lightning flashes down the side. She certainly stands out.
0: Yeah, awesome. Well, we wish you luck, Sharon. It's been great chatting to you. The Gold Coast to Mackay Yacht Race starts next Thursday at 11 a.m. 520 nautical miles from the Gold Coast to Mackay. But I tell you what, when you hit the wet Sundays, you're going to be happy with that. What a beautiful spot.
2: Oh, can't wait. Especially right now in Sydney, it's like 9 degrees.
0: Yeah, no, they can keep that, Sharon. Come to the warmth.
2: Looking forward to it. Get rid of the beanie and find my sun hat.
0: Well, enjoy your time in Mackay. It's been great chatting to you this morning.
2: Thank you very much. Can't wait to get there.
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0: kind. The Sunday is 4MK on this Feel Good Friday. And your Feel Good Workday continues after 10 o'clock. Campo's in, ELO and Michael Jackson.
1: Roxette looking pretty sharp too.
0: Here they are after 10 with Campo, and I'll catch you nice and early tomorrow. A bit of a sleep in for me though. From 6 here at 4MK tomorrow morning. Have a fantastic Friday. Catch you then.
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